0: Axios reports the MTBA, the Massachusetts Bay Transportation Authority, is asking falconry companies how raptors could help keep birds out of a system with more than 200 rapid transit and commuter rail stations. They've had it with pigeons fouling their property and hope to train raptors to intimidate and regulate. Wayne Cabot, ABC News.
1: The NFL has suspended line judge Jeff Seaman 2 games for swearing at Arizona Cardinals tight end Trey McBride during the team's loss to the New York Giants. Seaman caught on camera cursing at McBride. Dave Packer, ABC News.
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0: Animal! That's Def Leppard. I'm Mike Walsh. You could go as Def Leppard, the drummer. Just tie one hand behind your back. Sorry. So what are the top trends in Hollywood costumes this year? Research says it's horror films, Backrooms, Obsession, The Bride, Greek Mythology and the Odyssey, K-pop Demon Hunters, Minions, Toy Story, and Moana. Out, sexy, fill in the blank. DJ? What?
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6: Some fall-like weather is here to stay for the next few days. Hopefully you can get outside and enjoy this nice weather. Mostly clear and turning a little chilly tonight. Temperatures will fall into the middle 40s overnight tonight. Mostly sunny and mild on Tuesday. High temperatures climb into the lower 60s. And it's a bright, sunny day on Wednesday and still very comfortable with highs in the mid-60s. I'm meteorologist Amy Wellmuth in the NCN Weather Center.
7: In case if you missed it the first time, or maybe you want to experience it again, there is a unique Reader's Theater production planned on Tuesday, October 13th, 7 p.m. at Mitchell High School. It's a dramatic reading of Six Women, Six Voices, Stories History Left Behind, Voices of Revolutionary Era Women Who Lived in the Shadow of the War. It's Tuesday, October 13th, 7 p.m., Mitchell High School, presented by the Mitchell County Historical Society. Live.

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1: ABC News, I'm Dave Packer. The U.S. has moved a dozen B-1 bombers from an air base in the U.K. where they had been based for attacks against Iran. A source telling ABC News the redeployment was not planned. The move comes after five men were arrested last week near the base on suspicion of preparing a terrorist attack and explosives offenses. A violent student protest at Cornell University calling for sexual assault prevention as the university deals with fallout over its handling of gang rape allegations against seven fraternity members from a 2024 incident.
2: Vandals smashing the glass doors of the administration building and sending a message in spray paint saying in part, rapists are protected. The case is now in the hands of the state attorney general's office, which has already reached out to Jane Doe's attorney.
1: ABC's Aaron Katursky. The Pentagon announcing that Nadel Hassan, who was sentenced to death for the 2009 mass shooting at Fort Hood that killed 13 people and wounded 32 others, will be executed by firing squad. This is ABC News. PepsiCo is voluntarily recalling 122,000 cases of Gatorade in 30 states over undeclared food dyes. The FDA notes the side effects of these dyes could include a mild rash or allergic type asthma. Some American cities are more cyclist friendly than others.
3: The top cities in America for biking are as diverse as America itself. Number one, New York City. That's understandable. Then Boise, Idaho. Then New Orleans, Jersey City, and fifth, Irvine, California. The transportation company Streetlight says the least biking is done in Texas cities and also in Las Vegas. On average, it says we Americans bike 23 miles a year. Wayne Cabot, ABC News.
1: A new Pan America study shows that there were nearly 12,000 book bans in public schools over the past year, the highest number since tracking started 5 years ago. Many of the bans are in Texas and Florida, and for the second straight year, the most banned author, Stephen King. Dave Packer, ABC News.
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12: We have some beautiful fall weather in the forecast over the next few days as high pressure settles in. Mostly clear skies expected overnight tonight, and temperatures turn chilly. We'll get down into the middle 40s overnight tonight. Mostly sunny skies Tuesday. Should be a beautiful afternoon. It stays nice and mild. High temperatures will stay in the lower 60s. And we'll have plenty of sunshine on Wednesday with highs back in the mid-60s. I'm meteorologist Amy Wellmuth in the NCN Weather Center.
13: As we head towards the election coming up on November 3rd, here are some important dates. Voter registration deadline is Friday, October 9th. Early in-person voting begins on Thursday, October 15th and ends on Saturday, October 31st. Absentee ballot request deadline is Tuesday, October 20th. Absentee ballots are due, and the election day will be on Tuesday, November 3rd. Make plans now. How are you going to vote? Make sure your registration is good, and let your voice be heard.
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0: Tom Petty, You Wreck Me. I'm Mike Walsh. 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But for a quick pick-me-up, pinpoint the happiest person nearby, then stand close to him or her and inhale deeply. Science finds that you can catch someone else's joy by inhaling that person's scent once. Just once. Trust me. 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Nothing. 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
5: Some fall-like weather is here to stay for the next few days. Hopefully you can get outside and enjoy this nice weather. Mostly clear and turning a little chilly tonight. Temperatures will fall into the middle 40s overnight tonight. Mostly sunny and mild on Tuesday. High temperatures climb into the lower 60s. And it's a bright, sunny day on Wednesday and still very comfortable with highs in the mid-60s. I'm meteorologist Amy Wellmuth in the NCN Weather Center.
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0: Fun fact, their 1981 debut album, Beauty and the Beat, made history as the first all-female band writing all their own songs and playing all their own instruments to top the Billboard album chart. Although Steve Tyler thought maybe that was Motley Crue. Dude, look like a lady!
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0: That's Boston and Don't Look Back. I'm Mike Walsh. And Paul Rudd doesn't take his cell phone on set when he's working, because that forces him then to interact with his co-stars and actually look at people and talk to them instead of being on their phones, which he says are horrible. I'm as addicted to it as anyone, and they are facilitating our own destruction. Oh, hold on. I have to take this.
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1: ABC News, I'm Dave Packer. 20 student organizations hosted a protest today at Cornell University calling for sexual assault prevention. This is records we reviewed reveal that some of the fraternity brothers later accused of sexual assault there attempted to contain the allegations in the weeks following the incident, apparently worried about their reputations on campus. Former American Idol contestant Caleb Flint sentenced to life behind bars by an Ohio court. He was convicted of murdering his wife, Ashley. Before sentencing, he spoke to his children.
2: I have so many thoughts and dreams of raising you and seeing you grow up to be mighty women of God. But unfortunately, I can't. That's why I'm sorry.
1: The Supreme Court today hearing a major climate change case. Officials in Boulder, Colorado want ExxonMobil and Suncor Energy to foot the bill for increased government spending to address costs from the effects of climate change. This is ABC News. Former Congressman Dennis Hastert has died. He was the longest-serving Republican House Speaker. Late in life, Hastert was accused of molesting high school athletes during his career as a teacher in the 1960s and 70s. Hastert was 84. The head of Tennessee's prison system is resigning following the botched execution of Krista Pike.
3: This is Jim Ryan. Frank Strada was hired to lead Tennessee's prisons after supervising executions in the Arizona correctional system. Under Strada, three lethal injections in that state ran into problems when prison staff were unable to insert IV lines into the inmates' arms. Lawyers for Krista Pike say the needle used on their client pierced the skin and muscle of her arm instead of the artery, delivering enough pentobarbital to knock her out, but not enough to kill her. Jim Ryan, ABC News.
1: NASA and SpaceX are targeting no earlier than Wednesday for the Crew 12 currently on board the International Space Station to return to Earth. I'm Dave Packer, ABC News.
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12: We have some beautiful fall weather in the forecast over the next few days as high pressure settles in. Mostly clear skies expected overnight tonight, and temperatures turn chilly. We'll get down into the middle 40s overnight tonight. Mostly sunny skies Tuesday. Should be a beautiful afternoon. It stays nice and mild. High temperatures will stay in the lower 60s. And we'll have plenty of sunshine on Wednesday with highs back in the mid-60s. I'm meteorologist Amy Wellmuth in the NCN Weather Center.
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Queen, Bohemian Rhapsody. I'm Mike Walsh with The Cure, and Friday I'm in love. Well, it's already Monday, so we're getting there.

0: Def Leppard, Rock of Ages. I'm Mike Walsh. Thank you for listening. So if you're going to go on one more vacation, maybe a color run, leaf peeping, AI is telling us that the most beautiful place in the world is Peyto Lake in Canada. It's a natural wonder known for neon blue waters and dazzling mountains. The second most beautiful place in the world is Meru Island in the Maldives, which captivates travelers with its white sands and tropical blue waters. And in third place, behind that door, open it, Sarah Connor. There's no bomb in there. Hey, it's time to fan like a pro. 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
6: Some fall-like weather is here to stay for the next few days. Hopefully you can get outside and enjoy this nice weather. Mostly clear and turning a little chilly tonight. Temperatures will fall into the middle 40s overnight tonight. Mostly sunny and mild on Tuesday. High temperatures climb into the lower 60s. And it's a bright, sunny day on Wednesday and still very comfortable with highs in the mid-60s. I'm meteorologist Amy Wellmuth in the NCN Weather Center.
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0: So Sting would employ intentional lyrical minimalism just to see how people would cling to simple, catchy words. Da-do-do-do, da-da-da-da. 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

0: Last Dance with Mary Jane. That's Tom Petty. I'm Mike Walsh. And, finally, all is right with the world. Phil Collins and Paul McCartney made up. They've had a beef for decades. It started, they were doing the Queen's Jubilee at Buckingham Palace, and Phil asked Paul to sign something, and Paul said to his wife, "He's a big Beatles fan, our little Phil." And apparently, Phil took umbrage to that, but you know, they kissed and made up, and all's right with the world.
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1: ABC News, I'm Dave Packer. The U.S. Air Force has now pulled all of its bombers from a key U.K. airbase where they had been based for attacks against Iran. The move comes after five men were arrested last week near the base on suspicion of preparing a terrorist attack and explosives offenses. The FBI arresting a real estate agent in Los Angeles. She's accused of spying for the Chinese government. They say she had the Taiwanese president's son and family under surveillance. United States Central California attorney Bill Asaley.
2: There is a concern of what China is doing within the U.S. on our soil, and we are going to be very aggressive in investigating and prosecuting all that conduct.
1: Former American Idol contestant Caleb Flynn sentenced to life in prison without parole for his wife's murder in Ohio. During a rally in Nebraska tonight, President Trump signed an order to allow the use of red-dyed tax-free diesel fuel, usually only allowed in farm equipment, to be used on the road. This is ABC News. Former Prince Andrew has filed legal action challenging the warrants that authorized searches at two of his homes as part of the police investigation into his ties to the late sex offender Jeffrey Epstein. While the debate over automated license plate readers is underway, Texas is making it harder to get information on flock cameras.
3: More difficult and much more expensive. Local and state law enforcement agencies have begun to charge a fee for records on their flock camera systems. The Texas Tribune quotes a privacy watchdog as saying that the Fort Worth suburb of North Richland Hills is demanding $2.3 million for information about the city's AI-powered flock cameras.
1: ABC's Jim Ryan. The University of Arizona is freezing its tuition and fees for all undergraduate and grad students, pointing to affordability. Other schools have also frozen tuition, including Purdue, Connecticut's public school system, New York's SUNY campuses, and public universities across Texas. Dave Packer, ABC News.
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12: We have some beautiful fall weather in the forecast over the next few days as high pressure settles in. Mostly clear skies expected overnight tonight, and temperatures turn chilly. We'll get down into the middle 40s overnight tonight. Mostly sunny skies Tuesday. Should be a beautiful afternoon. It stays nice and mild. High temperatures will stay in the lower 60s. And we'll have plenty of sunshine on Wednesday with highs back in the mid-60s. I'm meteorologist Amy Wellmuth in the NCN Weather Center.
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14: Did you ever jump into something you thought was going to be huge, something meaningful, but it feels like no one even noticed? 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What feels small to you may be the very thing God is growing into something tremendous.
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0: Jack and Diane, John Mellencamp. I'm Mike Walsh. Thank you for listening. And are you like me and coffee is the elixir of life? Well, how much is okay to drink? I've got a life hack. Science says drinking up to 5 8-ounce cups a day is safe for most adults and linked to a lower risk of heart failure, stroke, and heart disease. Jack and Diane, John Mellencamp. I'm Mike Walsh. Thank you for listening. And are you like me and coffee is the elixir of life? Well, how much is okay to drink? I've got a life hack. Science says drinking up to 5 8-ounce cups a day is safe for most adults and linked to a lower risk of heart failure, stroke, and heart disease. 6 and you explode. 7 is right out. It's time to say, I've got a life hack. Science says drinking up to 5 8-ounce cups a day is safe for most adults and linked to a lower risk of heart failure, stroke, and heart disease. 6 and you explode. 7 is right out. It's time to say goodnight to that check.
1: Mostly clear and turning a little chilly tonight. Temperatures will fall into the middle 40s overnight tonight. Mostly sunny and mild on Tuesday. High temperatures climb into the lower 60s. And it's a bright sunny day on Wednesday and still very comfortable with highs in the mid 60s. I'm meteorologist Amy Wilmoth in the NCN Weather Center.
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0: written by guitarist Gary Richrath, who I believe is totally underrated. I loved the solo guitar work of Gary Richrath. For their 1980 album, High Infidelity, Take It on the Run helped keep REO Speedwagon at the top of the Billboard charts for 16 non-consecutive weeks.
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1: ABC News, I'm Dave Packer. The U.S. closely tracking a fatal case of suspected pneumonic plague linked to a research facility in Russia.
2: Officials in Russia say people who came in contact with the infected lab worker are now being observed. That group reportedly includes dozens of people. The good news is authorities say those people have shown no symptoms and no other infections have been reported.
1: ABC's Karen Waugh campaigning for incumbent Senator Pete Ricketts. President Trump in Nebraska tonight announcing an executive order intended to lower fuel costs. Tax-free so-called red dye diesel, normally limited to farm use, will now be available to fuel trucks and other on-road vehicles. At Cornell University, 20 student organizations holding a protest today calling for sexual assault prevention as the university deals with fallout over its handling of gang rape allegations against seven fraternity members from a 2024 incident. 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It's naturally occurring and could be a key ingredient in the energy of the future.
3: 7 years ago, Abilene Christian University in West Texas asked the Department of Energy for some lithium-enriched salt. Now it's arrived.
4: This salt delivery was over 2 tons of salt.
3: Dr. Rusty Towell heads the school's energy lab, which is building an experimental nuclear power plant.
4: It's the salt that we'll put inside the nuclear reactor to circulate and move the heat from the core to the heat exchanger.
3: The salt is superheated to liquid form and then used instead of water to cool the reactor. Jim Ryan, ABC News.
1: Starbucks is facing a lawsuit over claims that the protein drinks labeled sugar-free may actually contain more sugar than a Reese's peanut butter cup. Starbucks says sugar in the drinks comes from the protein-boosted milk and that it doesn't add any more sugar. Alex Ovechkin says this will be his final season in the NHL. This is 22nd with the Washington Capitals. Dave Packer, ABC News.
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0: The night, rocking into the night. Some songs you just have to sing. I'm sorry. That's 38 Special. I'm Mike Walsh. I thank you for listening. So are you feeling the pressure of the holidays being right around the corner? I've got a life hack. Hey, look for a temp job that can help grow your holiday gift fund. Consider applying at local clothing stores, home stores, or specialty markets. Federal data shows that retailers, they start hiring the seasonal employees this month in October, and they pay about $18 an hour and paired frequently with employee discounts. Or, instead of working harder, buy everyone a $1 lottery ticket. Merry Christmas to everyone! Here's literally nothing but cruel hope.
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0: Little Bugger Sugar. That's Eric Clapton and Cocaine. I'm Mike Walsh. So, coffee is no longer a morning beverage. It's not just for breakfast anymore. It's the elixir of life. And in fact, though, only 39% of adults drink it in the morning. 46% prefer to drink coffee in the afternoon and evenings, especially among the millennials and the Gen Xers who don't have to get up early and go to jobs, but do have to stay up late in their parents' basements. You know, it's important. They're gaming. Can't fall asleep during Call of Duty. I can't let a brother down. My life is whack.
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1: ABC News, I'm Dave Packer. Monday at Cornell University. A student protest calling for sexual assault prevention as the university deals with the fallout over its handling of gang rape allegations against seven fraternity members from a 2024 incident. The U.S. has moved a dozen B-1 bombers from an air base in the U.K. where they'd been based for attacks against Iran. A source telling ABC News the redeployment was not planned. ABC Chief Global Affairs Correspondent Martha Raddatz.
2: The departure of those bombers comes 1 week after several British nationals were arrested outside RAF Fairford on suspicion of terrorism. They were released on bail, but questions remain about whether they were surveilling the base.
1: His wife has posted online that televangelist Jim Baker has died. He, with then-wife Tammy Faye Baker, hosted the PTL Club in the 1980s. Baker was 86. This is ABC News. According to a post on her social media account, FBI Director Cash Patel and girlfriend Alexis Wilkins are engaged. The NFL has suspended two referees after incidents at two different games.
3: The NFL suspending line judge Jeff Seaman after he was caught on camera appearing to swear at Arizona Cardinals tight end Trey McBride. It happened during the Cardinals' loss to the New York Giants after officials did not call a penalty and McBride complained to Seaman. Seaman has been suspended for two games. And referee Adrian Hill suspended for one game for unprofessional conduct after yelling at linebacker Eric Wilson, who collided with him during a play. Wilson trying to help him up, another official separating them.
1: ABC's Rhiannon Alley. The Private Diary of Pope Francis will be released this November. Publisher Image says the journal entries from 1992 to 2024 will provide insight into the late Pope's hopes, fears, struggles, and prayers. Due for release November 24th. Dave Packer, ABC News.
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And I've got Boston after the Scorpions.

0: Richard Marx don't mean nothing. And Marx enlisted a little help from three members of the Eagles for that song. Joe Walsh on lead guitar and Randy Meisner and Timothy B. Schmidt on background vocals.
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0: Foo Fighters, Learn to Fly. I'm Harley. This question for the ladies. What do you wear to bed? I'm not being creepy. This was just a recent survey. I remember, you know, growing up, my mom always wore a nightgown, but that's kind of, you know, gone out of fashion. But the number one most common female sleepwear, well, kind of like what guys wear around the house sometimes, boxers and a T-shirt. 1 in 7 women wear nothing at all. I would tell you what my girlfriend does, but I don't want to get in trouble.
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1: ABC News, I'm Dave Packer. During a political rally in Nebraska Monday night, President Trump saying higher costs in the U.S. is a small price to pay for a non-nuclear Iran, which could take out a city. Then,
2: let them take out Los Angeles. Let them take out San Diego.
1: Reacting, California Governor Gavin Newsom said Trump was deranged and dangerous. The FBI has arrested a 34-year-old Southern California real estate agent at LAX in Los Angeles on charges of spying for the Chinese government. The FBI alleges she conducted surveillance on the president of Taiwan's son in Seattle. At Cornell University, demonstrations Monday night as the fallout grows from the alleged gang rape at a fraternity. This comes as phone calls and records suggest some fraternity brothers tried to contain the allegations. Flu activity is on the rise, catching doctors and hospitals by surprise. With winter-level illnesses at rates at the start of October, experts say now the time to get your flu vaccine. This is ABC News. A 10th grader is among two killed in a school bus crash.
3: Authorities say as the Winter Haven High School bus was headed to school, a car coming the other way crossed the center line and slammed into the side rear of the bus, causing it to spin out and slam head-on into another oncoming vehicle and land upside down. 37 students from Winter Haven High School were on board, along with the bus driver and his 9-year-old daughter. In addition to the 10th grader killed, the driver of the silver Jeep was pronounced dead at the scene. At least one person critically injured.
1: ABC's Victor Akendo. 35 million Americans are under heat alerts in California as a dangerous long-duration heat wave is underway. The NBA is experimenting with technology. Select exhibition games will use a smart basketball that has a Bluetooth sensor to collect data for real-time officiating decisions. And some officials will use wrist wearables to communicate with the replay center. 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

What are the most irritating phrases in the English language? You hear them around the office all the time. I've got America's List coming up. And Journey after Tom Petty.

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That's the average amount of money people in the U.S. are now spending on gas in a year. $5,000. 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

0: Bryan Adams and somebody. Bryan Adams has been a vegan and a proud supporter of People for the Ethical Treatment of Animals for over 30 years. Bryan Adams says his life philosophy is, if you love animals, don't eat them. I mean, I respect Bryan Adams and all, but they're just so delicious.
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1: ABC News, I'm Dave Packer. Monday at Cornell University. A student protest calling for sexual assault prevention as the university deals with the fallout over its handling of gang rape allegations against seven fraternity members from a 2024 incident. The U.S. has moved a dozen B-1 bombers from an air base in the U.K. where they'd been based for attacks against Iran. A source telling ABC News the redeployment was not planned. ABC Chief Global Affairs Correspondent Martha Raddatz.
2: The departure of those bombers comes 1 week after several British nationals were arrested outside RAF Fairford on suspicion of terrorism. They were released on bail, but questions remain about whether they were surveilling the base.
1: His wife has posted online that televangelist Jim Baker has died. He

0: He with then-wife Tammy Faye Baker hosted the PTL Club in the 1980s. Baker was 86. This is ABC News. According to a post on her social media account, FBI Director Cash Patel and girlfriend Alexis Wilkins are engaged. The NFL has suspended two referees after incidents at two different games.
1: The NFL suspending line judge Jeff Seaman after he was caught on camera appearing to swear at Arizona Cardinals tight end Trey McBride. It happened during the Cardinals' loss to the New York Giants after officials did not call a penalty and McBride complained to Seaman. Seaman has been suspended for two games. And referee Adrian Hill suspended for one game for unprofessional conduct after yelling at linebacker Eric Wilson, who collided with him during a play. Wilson trying to help him up, another official separating them.
0: ABC's Rhiannon Alley. The Private Diary of Pope Francis will be released this November. Publisher Image says the journal entries from 1992 to 2024 will provide insight into the late Pope's hopes, fears, struggles, and prayers. Due for release November 24th. Dave Packer, ABC News.
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0: You Too and With or Without You. And did you know that Dolly Parton's final recording session was with Bono, a duet on a new song that appears on U2's album Carnival de Luz, which comes out on November 13th. You can listen to it, but Bono says he cannot listen to that song right now because it gets him all choked up.
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0: Billy Squire, in the dark, I'm Harley. Does your dog sleep in bed with you? Well, if you are a single woman under the age of 35, the answer is probably yes. They are the group most likely to have dogs in bed. The least likely group, married men over age 45, are the ones who most report kicking their dog off the mattress. Well, I have fit that description as a married man over 45, and I would never.
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1: ABC News, I'm Dave Packer. During a political rally in Nebraska Monday night, President Trump saying higher costs in the U.S. is a small price to pay for a non-nuclear Iran, which could take out a city. Then,
2: let him take out Los Angeles. Let him take out San Diego.
1: Reacting, California Governor Gavin Newsom said Trump was deranged and dangerous. The FBI has arrested a 34-year-old Southern California real estate agent at LAX in

0: Los Angeles on charges of spying for the Chinese government. The FBI alleges she conducted surveillance on the president of Taiwan's son in Seattle. At Cornell University, demonstrations Monday night as the fallout grows from the alleged gang rape at a fraternity. This comes as phone calls and records suggest some fraternity brothers tried to contain the allegations. Flu activity is on the rise, catching doctors and hospitals by surprise. With winter-level illnesses at rates at the start of October, experts say now the time to get your flu vaccine. This is ABC News. A 10th grader is among two killed in a school bus crash.
1: Authorities say as the Winter Haven High School bus was headed to school, a car coming the other way crossed the center line and slammed into the side rear of the bus, causing it to spin out and slam head-on into another oncoming vehicle and land upside down. 37 students from Winter Haven High School were on board, along with the bus driver and his 9-year-old daughter. In addition to the 10th grader killed, the driver of the silver Jeep was pronounced dead at the scene, at least one person critically injured.
0: ABC's Victor Oquendo. 35 million Americans are under heat alerts in California as a dangerous long-duration heat wave is underway. The NBA is experimenting with technology. Select exhibition games will use a smart basketball that has a Bluetooth sensor to collect data for real-time officiating decisions, and some officials will use wrist wearables to communicate with the replay center. Dave Packer, ABC News.
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There's a new album coming out that features a Jon Bon Jovi collaboration I'll share with you coming up. But first, here's Fleetwood Mac.

0: Bon Jovi and Blaze of Glory. Well, John Bon Jovi is featured on Pitbull's new album. Yeah, the Cuban-American rapper Pitbull's album Pitcoin comes out on Friday, and it features the John Bon Jovi collaboration Now or Never, which is a remix of It's My Life.
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Did you know that a pair of music icons had a feud that lasted over 20 years? I've got one of them for you coming up. 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

0: Phil Collins, I Don't Care Anymore. And that song pretty much describes Phil Collins' attitude about his long-standing two-decade beef with Paul McCartney. Yeah, apparently about 20 years ago, Paul McCartney referred to Phil Collins as Little Phil. And I don't know if Collins has short guy syndrome or what, but he really took umbrage to that remark and carried a grudge against McCartney for over 20 years. But the two recently hugged it out, and it's all good.
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0: 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Harley, when it comes to wine, red or white, maybe you split the difference and go rosé. But either way, it turns out it makes a difference in how much you end up drinking. Studies have found that when you order white wine, you drink about 10% more than you do when you order red. The white wine just goes down easier, apparently.
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1: ABC News, I'm Dave Packer, Monday at Cornell University. A student protest calling for sexual assault prevention as the university deals with the fallout over its handling of gang rape allegations against seven fraternity members from a 2024 incident. The U.S. has moved a dozen B-1 bombers from an air base in the U.K. where they'd been based for attacks against Iran. A source telling ABC News the redeployment was not planned. ABC Chief Global Affairs Correspondent Martha Raddatz.
2: The departure of those bombers comes 1 week after several British nationals were arrested outside RAF Fairford on suspicion of terrorism. They were released on bail, but questions remain about whether they were surveilling the base.
1: His wife has posted online that televangelist Jim Baker has died. He, with then-wife Tammy Faye Baker, hosted the PTL Club in the 1980s. Baker was 86. This is ABC News. According to a

0: post on her social media account, FBI Director Cash Patel and girlfriend Alexis Wilkins are engaged. The NFL has suspended two referees after incidents at two different games.
1: The NFL suspending line judge Jeff Seaman after he was caught on camera appearing to swear at Arizona Cardinals tight end Trey McBride. It happened during the Cardinals' loss to the New York Giants after officials did not call a penalty and McBride complained to Seaman. Seaman has been suspended for two games. And referee Adrian Hill suspended for one game for unprofessional conduct after yelling at linebacker Eric Wilson, who collided with him during a play. Wilson trying to help him up, another official separating them.
0: ABC's Rhiannon Alley. The Private Diary of Pope Francis will be released this November. Publisher Image says the journal entries from 1992 to 2024 will provide insight into the late Pope's hopes, fears, struggles, and prayers. Due for release November 24th. Dave Packer, ABC News.
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0: 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The Private Diary of Pope Francis will be released this November. Publisher Image says the journal entries from 1992 to 2024 will provide insight into the late Pope's hopes, fears, struggles, and prayers. Due for release November 24th. 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

0: 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And Duran Duran's album covers over the years have been turned into postage stamps by the UK Royal Mail.
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0: The Pretenders, I'll Stand By You. Well, Chrissy Hynde recently praised Taylor Swift for writing a song about Cleveland on her new album. Hynde, who grew up just down the road from Cleveland, said that she was proud to see a song written about one of her favorite places. Of course, Taylor Swift wrote about Cleveland because Travis Kelce is from there.
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1: 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President Trump on the campaign.
2: Eric Wilson, who collided with him during a play. Wilson trying to help him up, another official separating them.
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9: And good morning to you. Bruce Eichard with you on WTOE. Tuesday, 6th day of October. And let's get a look at our weather forecast for today. Sunny, high upper 60s. Clear tonight. Some fog after midnight. We also have some fog out there this morning. Lows should be in the upper 40s. Then Wednesday, sunny, high in the mid-70s. Wednesday night, clear, low in the lower 50s. And Thursday, sunny, highs in the upper 70s. We're looking at 43 degrees this morning. And the time is 4 minutes after 6 o'clock. Good morning to you. Okay, let's see here now. I want to make sure that I've got everything where it needs to be on a good old Tuesday morning. And sometimes you just have to adjust a little bit and see what's happening. I had to do a little restarting of this, that, and the other just a little bit ago. And you know, sometimes, you know how those little old computers are. Sometimes you restart them, they just decide, well, this is going to work, and that.

that's going to work, and the other's going to work, but maybe that's not going to work. So, 3 minutes and 31 seconds, okay? We'll see if I can figure out what's going on. A little Halloween music for you. Jimmy Buffett. And that makes it good, too, Jimmy Buffett.

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1: All right. Let's take a look at the birthday calendar, shall we? It's Tuesday, October the 6th. Brett Baron and April Dale Boring, Robert Bryant and Marvin Buchanan, Abby Burleson, Kathy Davenport, Mildred Deal and Travis Fox, Megan Huskins and Jennifer James, Brian Joey and Carly Job, Heather Ledford, Deborah Letterman, David Manis, and Ed Martin. Happy birthday today. Anyone else with a birthday or an anniversary on the 6th day of October, 2026? I hope it's a good day for you and for yours. And if it is, in fact, your birthday, and we hope it's a good day, happy birthday. If you know someone with a birthday today that I didn't just mention, or maybe an anniversary, let me know. 765-7441. System picks up, press 2. We will add them to the list. We've got Elton John now. Here's your song, WTOE. It's a-

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0: We'll take a look at sports and weather next after Stephanie Mills. Here's Never Do You Love Like This Before on WTOE.

0: NCN Sports, I'm Jeff Hamlin. The Carolina Hurricanes have recalled defenseman Yusuf Alamaki from the Chicago Wolves of the American Hockey League. It comes in preparation for the game against the Montreal Canadiens tonight. Alamaki is a 9-year NHL veteran who was traded to the Canes from Utah in January. He is yet to play a game in a Canes sweater. Charlotte Hornets guard Coby White will be sidelined for the entire preseason. White suffered a left calf strain during training camp. The Hornets will start its preseason against the Brooklyn Nets tonight at the Spectrum Center. The Tampa Bay Rays now lead the American League Divisional Series over the New York Yankees 2-0. Former Durham Bull Richie Palacios delivered a two-run single to cap a four-run fifth inning, and the Rays defeated the Yankees 5-2 at Tropicana Field on Monday night. Former Asheville tourist Brian Baker worked a scoreless ninth to earn the save. Tampa one win away from reaching the American League Championship Series for the first time since 2020. The Chicago White Sox defeated the Cleveland Guardians 4-3 at Progressive Field. The White Sox lead the best of five American League Divisional Series 2-0. Former Charlotte Knight Braden Montgomery delivered the go-ahead double in the fourth. Chase Madroff added another RBI single in the fourth. Sean Burke worked five-plus innings of relief, striking out six to earn the win. The White Sox on the verge of going to the American League Championship Series for the first time since 2005. The Atlanta Falcons defeated the New Orleans Saints 45-24 at the Caesars Superdome on Monday Night Football. Bijan Robinson rushed for 145 yards and two touchdowns. Brian Robinson scored three touchdowns as the Falcons improved to 2-2. Michael Penix threw for 223 yards and a touchdown. Atlanta has now won two in a row. 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
1: And let's get a look at our weather forecast for Mitchell, Yancey, and Avery County. Sunny skies expected for today. We are looking at a high somewhere around the upper 60s. Clear tonight with lows somewhere in the upper 40s. And then on Wednesday, some areas of fog in the morning. Otherwise, it will be sunny on Wednesday. High should be in the mid-70s. It is 43 degrees, and there's a lot of fog out this morning as well. So as you're driving, drive carefully, allow plenty of time for travel, and do keep in mind the fact that the buses are out making those bus runs now, busy around the school zones very soon. So please drive carefully.

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1: 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And coming up, we'll have our community close-up program in a few minutes. Today, we're going to be speaking with folks from the Yancey Humane Society. They've got their big event coming up over this Friday, and it's going to be Julie Dixon's who we're talking to, and it's going to be the second annual Paul T. on the Town. It's going to be at the Burnsville Town Center. It begins at 6:30 p.m. Live music with the Gypsy River Band, dinner, and there is a silent auction and all sorts of good stuff going on. So that's going to be on Friday, October 9th, 6:30 p.m., Burnsville Town Center. And we'll hear more about that whenever we get to our community close-up time, which will be in just a few minutes here on WTOE, where we have music from Madonna. WTOE from 1985. Crazy for You.

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0: Welcome into today's Community Close-Up. We have with us today...
1: I'm Julie Dixon. I am on the board of directors for the Yancey Humane Society.
0: The Yancey Humane Society. You guys, there's more facets to you than just... It's amazing with everything you've got going on. And I know we've got a special event coming up we want to talk about. But let's talk a little bit about the society itself.
1: Okay.
0: First. You want to? Is that okay? Of course. Okay.
1: Well, I'm a little bit new here, although I don't like to be called from off because I grew up in the mountains not far from here. But I am only here now for about 3 years. But as I understand it, the Yancey Humane Society started in the early 90s because of how many stray dogs were being found.
0: Yeah,
1: the need is great. And at this point, we've grown. We have, I could almost call it a campus. We have the shelter itself. We now run JJ's Fix-A-Friend Clinic, and I'd like to talk a little bit more about that in a minute. And we also run Bark and Basement. Bark and Basement is one of the ways that we support ourselves. So it's a big organization, and it's privately run. It's a nonprofit, a private nonprofit. So we do get some funding from the county, but, you know, not nearly enough to meet our budget.
0: Yeah. Well, and it's like any organization that operates, any 501c3 or no matter what you are, that good old budget operating money is hard to come by. You can get grants for special programs, but you can't get a lot of grants to pay the power bill. And those bills for you guys, just like all the rest of us, continue to go up.
1: Yes. Our operating budget, I hesitate to say the number, but it's very, very large. And like everybody, we've been affected greatly by the change in the economy and inflation and how much things cost. And so all our medicines, our vaccination, our flea and tick, all those things have gone up significantly in the past year. And we do rely on grants and private funding mostly. And another thing that's happened for us in the past couple of years is after Helene, at least this is what we think is going on, so many more of the animals that come into the clinic have parvo. So in past years, you know, we might have 4 or 5 puppies with parvo. And this year alone, we've had at least 2 litters where parvo is so contagious.
0: Yeah.
1: And so we've had, you know, dozens of dogs with parvo. And what that does to us at the shelter is it's so much more cleaning, sterilization, because it's highly contagious. So, you know, our needs are great and we need your help.
0: Yeah, for sure. Well, you've got a special event coming up, and I want to go back and talk about the various different facets in a little bit. But right now, before we get any deeper in, tell us about what's going to be going on and an opportunity for us to get involved in helping you raise money to operate the Humane Society.
1: Okay. On October 9th, Friday night, at 6:30 at the Town Center in Burnsville, we have what we're calling Paw Tea on the Town. And this is the second year that we've done this, and it is our largest fundraiser. The Friday night dinner is provided by Pig and Grits with plenty of vegetarian options. Mm-hmm. We have the Gypsy River Band playing, and if you live around here, you know about the Gypsy River Band. They are hugely popular, and you know, if you try to go see them at Roland's, you're probably standing room only, so we're giving you a chance to come and have a nice comfortable seat and get to listen to this band. But we also have a small dance floor, so you can also, you know, dance if you want to. The other thing about this event I can't emphasize enough is I'm amazed at the generosity of the local merchants. Our silent auction this year is huge. We have everything from zip line adventures to car detailing packages to golf packages, restaurant certificates. You can get a massage. You can get your hair cut. You can bid on a locally made quilt. Handmade glass. It's just amazing how, I mean, we're estimating we probably have over $10,000 worth of items to bid on.
0: Wow.
1: So.
0: And that silent auction, you come in, look around and bid, and that can turn into fun before the night's over as well.
1: Yeah, I expect it will be a lot of fun.
0: Yeah, it really sounds like it will be. Well, you've got great food and a fantastic band and then great item. That sounds to me like it'll be the place to be in 3 or 4 counties. It really sounds like
1: that's
0: it's
1: right.
0: Be good.
1: It's a win-win.
0: There you
1: know,
0: go.
1: You can come out and have a great time and support a great cause. Let me add a little bit more about what the shelter does. So in any 1 year, we take in about 1,100 animals. Mm. And some of these are owner surrenders, some are strays. And out of those 1,100, we typically adopt out most of them, 800 to 900 adoptions a year. At the shelter, we have dozens of dogs and cats, mm-hmm. and we adopt them out. But also on our campus now, we have JJ's Fix-A-Friend Clinic. And if you're around here, you've probably watched over the past couple, 3 years as we did the fundraising for that. Mm-hmm. So JJ's Fix-A-Friend Clinic is where you can get your dog spayed or neutered at a very low cost. But more importantly, it allows us at the shelter to spay and neuter our animals. And we don't adopt out any animals without spay or neutering them. And JJ's, that relates to our budget needs as well, because over the past couple years, many of our donations that have come in have gone to get this clinic up and running. Now that the clinic is up and running, it'll be self-supportive. That's another reason that we really need help this year with donations and financial support.
0: Yeah.
1: We've been open less than a year, and we've already performed over 1,700 surgeries.
0: Wow.
1: Yes. So we, like I said, it's there to support our shelter, but we also support other shelters in the surrounding counties, and we are open to the public. You can go online and find the schedule for that.
0: The Yancey Humane Society, of course, is very active on social media, so you can find them there. Also, remember their website is yanceyhumanesociety.org. Check them out there and find out lots more. Also, remember, this is part one of a two-part community close-up. We'll speak more tomorrow with Julie Dixon of the Yancey County Humane Society and find out about even more programs they have going on. And remember, the second annual Paul T. on the Town is Friday, October 9th, as in this Friday. It's at 6:30 p.m. It's at the Burnsville Town Center. Tickets are $50. And again, you can get more information at those websites and the social media pages. Thank you again to Julie Dixon of the Yancey Humane Society. And thank you for listening to today's Community Close-Up.

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1: ABC News, I'm Sherry Preston. Amid protests at Cornell over allegations of rape at frat 2 years ago, we're now hearing from some of those involved. ABC News has obtained recordings of phone calls that the victim, identified as Jane Doe, made afterward. ABC's Peter Haralambos.
2: In the 2 days before she actually reported this to the Cornell University Police Department, she called three of the men who allegedly assaulted her and asked them in some ways to recount the evening in their own words. She secretly recorded these phone calls and basically asked them to help her better understand what happened that evening.
1: President Trump signing an order that would allow diesel that is usually only permitted on farms to be used on the roads that, he says, could bring down prices. Longtime televangelist Jim Baker has died at the age of 86. The empire he built with wife Tammy Faye crumbled after he admitted that he had an affair. Students are again protesting in France, blocking schools, demanding more money be spent on education. This is ABC News. The FBI has arrested a woman in Los Angeles, and now she's facing charges of spying for the Chinese government. In LA, here's ABC's Trevor Ault.
3: This is a 34-year-old Southern California real estate agent accused of being a Chinese spy. Wan Ying Zhang was taken into custody by federal agents at LAX as they say she was about to board a flight to Shanghai. The FBI alleges last year she flew to Seattle to surveil the son of the president of Taiwan. She allegedly sent her Chinese contact photos of the family, their cars, their license plates. In one text she allegedly sent, "Saw him, young male, it's that young one." And she may have surveilled other families as well.
1: In measles of cases in Pennsylvania now topping 1,000. Five people have died, including three unvaccinated adults and two babies who were too young to get the shot. The Nobel Prize in Physics has just been awarded to a scientist who worked on the discovery of high-energy neutrinos, which are some of the fundamental particles of the universe. I'm Sherry Preston, ABC News.
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6: Sunny skies expected today with a high somewhere in the upper 60s. Clear tonight with a low somewhere in the upper 40s. And Wednesday, sunny, high should be in the mid-70s. Wednesday night, clear, low in the lower 50s. And Thursday, sunny, high in the upper 70s. Foggy out there this morning, and foggy conditions expected most every morning for the next couple of mornings, so allow some extra time for travel. Remember, it's busy around the school zones now and will be for the next little while, so drive carefully. The temperature is 42 degrees, and the weather brought to you by the Mitchell County Animal Rescue. The shelter is open today. Let's see, it's Tuesday. From 11 a.m. to 4:30 p.m., you can call them at 765-6952, the Mitchell County Animal Rescue.

0: 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Happy birthday, Brett Barron. Happy birthday, April Dale Boring, Robert Bryant and Marvin Buchanan, Abby Burleson and Kathy Davenport, Mildred Deal, Travis Fox, Megan Huskins, Jennifer James, Brian Joey, Carly Job, Heather Ledford, Deborah Letterman, David Manis, and Ed Martin. Happy birthday today. Anyone else with a birthday or an anniversary today? We may not have on the list. Happy birthday, happy anniversary. And if you do know someone that's having a birthday and it's not on the list, if you'll let us know, we'll add them. 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Love to hear from you. And also, you can call 765-7441. System picks up, press 2. And by golly, one more way to get information to us, just stop in by Grassy Creek Clothing. They have a little basket there. You can hand them some information, and we'll pick it up, and we'll go from there. So, you know, we like to let folks know what's going on. You just got to let us know. Thank goodness I can't read your mind. Oh, my. Anyway, the happy birthday, happy anniversary. Birthday calendar brought to you today by the folks at Jim Mountain Gemstone Mine. Really good place. You know, it's October, and folks are beginning that early thinking about holiday gift giving, and that's a good place to go. There's some very unique items there. And while you're there, of course, now the birthday calendar is brought to you by the folks at Jim Mountain Gemstone Mine. But right next door, a big event is going on.
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0: Not going to be long at all. Yeah. Candy, candy, candy, candy. Here's Bobby Boris Pickett and, of course,

0: NCN Sports, I'm Jeff Hamlin. The Carolina Hurricanes have recalled defenseman Yusuf Alamaki from the Chicago Wolves of the American Hockey League. It comes in preparation for the game against the Montreal Canadiens tonight. Alamaki is a 9-year NHL veteran who was traded to the Canes from Utah in January. He is yet to play a game in a Canes sweater. Charlotte Hornets guard Coby White will be sidelined for the entire preseason. White suffered a left calf strain during training camp. The Hornets will start its preseason against the Brooklyn Nets tonight at the Spectrum Center. The Tampa Bay Rays now lead the American League Divisional Series over the New York Yankees 2-0. Former Durham Bull Richie Palacios delivered a 2-run single to cap a 4-run fifth inning, and the Rays defeated the Yankees 5-2 at Tropicana Field on Monday night. Former Asheville tourist Brian Baker worked a scoreless ninth to earn the save. Tampa one win away from reaching the American League Championship Series for the first time since 2020. The Chicago White Sox defeated the Cleveland Guardians 4-3 at Progressive Field. The White Sox lead the best of five American League Divisional Series 2-0. Former Charlotte Knight Braden Montgomery delivered the go-ahead double in the fourth. Chase Madroff added another RBI single in the fourth. Sean Burke worked 5-plus innings of relief, striking out 6 to earn the win. The White Sox on the verge of going to the American League Championship Series for the first time since 2005. The Atlanta Falcons defeated the New Orleans Saints 45-24 at the Caesars Superdome on Monday Night Football. Bijan Robinson rushed for 145 yards and 2 touchdowns. Brian Robinson scored 3 touchdowns as the Falcons improved to 2-2. Michael Penix threw for 223 yards and a touchdown. Atlanta has now won 2 in a row. You're listening to Sports from NCN. The NFL has suspended line judge Jeff Seaman for 2 games and referee Adrian Hill for 1 game as punishment for instances of unprofessional conduct toward a player. Seaman was caught on camera apparently cursing at Arizona Cardinals tight end Trey McBride during the Cardinals' loss to the New York Giants on Sunday. The Seattle Seahawks plan to sign veteran running back Joe Mixon to their practice squad as long as he passes his physical. Mixon was released by the Houston Texans in March. Washington Commanders quarterback Marcus Mariota will not play next weekend. Mariota suffered a sprained MCL in Sunday's loss to Indianapolis. It's the second time that Mariota has sprained his MCL this season. That's sports. I'm Jeff Hamlin on NCN.
1: 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It's a service of Becky's Flowers and Gifts.
2: NCN News, I'm Mike Riley. With Election Day less than a month away, election officials are helping voters sort through questions about their registration, identification, and what they need to have before casting a ballot. One question follows recent mailing from the North Carolina State Board of Elections. Buncombe County Election Services Director Corrine Duncan tells WLOS.
3: It could be that the voter accidentally put in the wrong number, or we did a data entry error too, so that can be on our side too, so we want to make sure that we're working on those.
2: State lawmakers are headed back to Raleigh on Wednesday for a special session on rising gas and diesel prices. This Triangle resident told ABC 11.
4: I don't think it'll help. I mean, you know, until Trump decides that he wants to do better, I mean, I don't think it's going to go down.
2: Speaking to reporters as he departed from Alaska, Vice President J.D. Vance was asked his reaction to reports of security lapses surrounding the Fly Dubai flight, including what the Omani co-pilot had been barred from flying by his own country because of concerns about his extremist views.
5: I think the interesting thing about that story is we knew that guy was a problem, meaning not United States intelligence, but if you look historically, that person should not have been flying an airline.
2: Tensions ran high at Monday night's Bertie County Commissioners meeting as officials weighed public safety concerns and the future of the Bertie Martin Regional Jail. Jail Commission Chair Vivian Saunders said the plan remains to reopen the jail within a year. But she also said,
6: "They're making calls to get beds, and that's a very hard task to do. But overpopulation is everywhere in North Carolina."
2: Televangelist Jim Baker, who built the PTO Club in Charlotte before a scandal brought it down, has died. Baker and his first wife, Tammy Faye, launched the TV ministry in the 1970s. He was 86. You're listening to NCN News.
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8: The National Park Service is continuing to open more sections of the Blue Ridge Parkway following repairs from Hurricane Helene, just as the region enters its peak fall tourism season. Visitors can now travel continuously from James River in Virginia at milepost 63.7 to Little Switzerland near milepost 344 in North Carolina. The parkway says 48 of the 60 slide repairs caused by Hurricane Helene are now complete, with work continuing on the remaining 12. About 458 of the parkway's 469 miles are now accessible. In western North Carolina, recently completed repairs include sections near Linville Falls and Little Switzerland. The Deep Gap Bridge has also reopened, along with Loops B and D at Julian Price Campground. Parkway officials say the reopenings will give visitors greater access to fall scenery, local communities, and businesses during the important tourism season. The USDA is conducting its annual oral rabies vaccination program across western North Carolina this month. Helicopters will distribute rabies vaccine baits in Burnsville, Mars Hill, and the greater Asheville area from October the 9th through the 13th. Then from October the 15th through 22nd, low-flying aircraft will distribute more than 600,000 baits across 17 western North Carolina counties, including Yancey and Mitchell counties. The small baits are designed to attract raccoons and other wildlife, which are vaccinated when they eat them. Residents are asked not to touch or disturb the baits or feed the wildlife. The USDA says the baits are safe for people and pets, but if someone comes in contact with one, they should wash the area with soap and warm water. Pet owners are also reminded to keep rabies vaccinations current. ORV baits have been distributed in North Carolina since 2005 as part of a larger effort by the Wildlife Service's National Rabies Management Program to prevent the westward spread of raccoon rabies by creating a barrier along the Appalachian Mountains from the Canadian border to Alabama. CSX crews had planned to begin removing the depot in downtown Spruce Pine yesterday, but due to equipment delays, the demolition of the train depot is rescheduled to begin today. Demolition and removal should be complete by this Friday. Locust Street will be closed from Link Street to Crystal Street during the demolition. Sidewalks will remain open. Closures and limited parking will continue on Locust Street through Friday. Locals and visitors should utilize public parking on the north end of Locust Street, Mitchell New Journal Lot, and the theater parking lot on the south end of Locust. Through traffic should use Oak Avenue during this time. I'm Michael Dardell for WTOE News.
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1: And taking a look at weather information, dry and quiet weather is expected through at least Friday, with near to just below normal highs developing briefly today, and then above normal highs return for the rest of the week. more active pattern is expected to bring rain chances back into the area for the weekend, potentially lingering into early next week. Timing and details remain a little low at this time. Of course, as we get closer to the end of the week, we'll be able to tell you more. Here's your forecast for today. Sunny skies with a high in the upper 60s and clear tonight with a low in the upper 40s. Wednesday sunny, high in the mid 70s. Wednesday night clear, lows in the lower 50s. And Thursday sunny, high in the upper 70s. Patchy fog this morning and also possible tomorrow morning as well. We're looking at a temperature now of 42 degrees in Spruce Pine, chilly out this morning, and the time is 7:36. 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
10: 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One of them was made from dresses and play suits that she wore long ago.
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2: The following point of view is presented in memory of J.R. Del Sink.
3: After having dug to a depth of 10 yards last year, New York scientists found traces of copper wire dating back 100 years. Came to the conclusion that their ancestors already had a telephone network more than 100 years ago. Well, not to be outdone by the New Yorkers in the weeks that followed, California residents and scientists dug to a depth of 20 yards. And shortly after, headlines in the LA Times newspaper read, California archaeologists have found traces of 200-year-old copper wire. They've concluded that their ancestors already had an advanced high-tech communications network 100 years earlier than those New Yorkers. 1 week later, the Courier Journal in Louisville, Kentucky, reported the following. After digging as deep as 30 yards in cornfields near Crossville, Dick Hofler, a self-taught archaeologist, reported that he found absolutely nothing. We have therefore concluded that 300 years ago, Kentucky had already gone wireless. Well, looks like the people in Kentucky did not want to be outdone. And that's how it looks from this point of view.
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Lady Willpower, that is music from Gary Puckett and the Union Gap, about 1968 or so. We continue now with Hooters, and We Danced from 1985. Rolling the Oldies, WTOE.

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1: ABC News, I'm Sherry Preston. President Trump campaigning in Nebraska, signing off on an order to allow a type of tax-free diesel normally restricted to farms to be used on the roads. That could bring down prices. He also talked about keeping Iran from getting a nuclear weapon and joked about an Iranian

0: A former White House COVID response coordinator, Dr. Ashish Jha.
1: If it was a simple, a vial broke, somebody got infected, it would be unlikely that it would lead to a quarantining and monitoring of 200 people. So that makes me concerned that there might be something else happening.
0: This is ABC News. There's growing concern about the death of a medical researcher in Siberia who worked at a lab studying bubonic plague.
2: U.S. officials are watching this closely, but the problem is Russia is saying almost nothing. What we know is a 28-year-old lab technician at the Anti-Plague Institute in Siberia died last week. Russian health officials will only say that she died of pneumonia of unknown origin, and they claim testing found no link to her work. But the hospital where she was treated was placed under quarantine, and local media reports nearly 200 people who came in contact with her are being monitored.
0: That's ABC's Karen Waugh. Pennsylvania has recorded 1,000 measles cases, 5 deaths, 3 unvaccinated adults and 2 infants not old enough to get the shot. It's the largest measles outbreak in modern memory. President Trump has approved a firing squad execution for Nidal Hassan, the Army psychiatrist who killed 13 people and wounded 30 during a shooting rampage at Fort Hood. I'm Sherry Preston, ABC News.
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3: 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Sunny skies today with a high in the upper 60s, clear tonight with a low somewhere in the upper 40s. Wednesday will be sunny with a high in the mid-70s, and Wednesday night clear, lows in the lower 50s. Thursday will be sunny with a high in the upper 70s, and Thursday night will be clear with a low in the lower 50s. Friday sunny, high in the mid-70s. 42 degrees the temperature. It is 4 minutes after 8 o'clock. 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
5: I just moved in.

They ain't going nowhere. 1964 vintage jumpin' Gene Simmons. And a little haunted house for you there. It is Tuesday, October the 6th. We're heading towards Halloween, that's for sure. Happy birthday, Brett Barron and April Dale Boring. Also, Robert Bryant and Marvin Buchanan, Abby Burleson, and Kathy Davenport. Mildred Deal and Travis Fox, Megan Huskins and Jennifer James, Brian Joey and Carly Job, Heather Ledford, Deborah Letterman, David Manis, and Ed Martin. Happy birthday. Anyone else with a birthday or an anniversary today? Happy birthday. Happy anniversary. Happy Tuesday the 6th. With music now from Jerry Rafferty. This is Baker Street, rolling the oldies, WTOE.

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2: This is Scientific American 60 Second Health. I'm Dina Fine-Marin. Got a minute? Snakes still kill tens of thousands of people each year. Giving the antidote quickly can be the difference between life and death. But many bite victims cannot identify the species of their slithering assailants, which leaves healthcare workers to make educated guesses about treatment. Now a first-of-its-kind study finds that it's possible to analyze snake DNA left in the victim's wound to identify the snake and thus the correct antivenom. The preliminary findings were presented November 4th at the annual meeting of the American Society of Tropical Medicine and Hygiene in New Orleans. Researchers collected samples from fang wounds from 749 people at 3 health centers in Nepal. They isolated snake DNA, sequenced it, and compared it to sequences in a snake DNA database. Ultimately, they managed to identify snakes responsible for 194 bites, 87 of which had harmful venom. Such intricate genetic analysis is still not available in most settings, but could lead to speedier diagnostic methods for bite victims. The research team hopes to devise a fast test that would at least rule out certain common venomous snakes. The test would analyze DNA along bite marks and scan it for telltale signs of specific poisonous predators. Thanks for the minute. For Scientific American 60 Second Health, I'm Dina Fine-Marin.
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0: WTOE. Yeah, there we are. Okay. Coming up again, we'll have Jeff Hamlin with sports in just a little bit here on WTOE. After Gordon Lightfoot. It's The Wreck of the Edmund Fitzgerald from 1976. Roll with the oldies, WTOE.

0: Quick look at local sports. Let's see. Varsity boys soccer. Hendersonville, let's see, this is from yesterday. Hendersonville 9, Mitchell 0. Madison 3, Avery 1. Owen 1, Polk 0. Now then, for today, for the ladies volleyball, the Mountaineer ladies will be at home against Mountain Heritage. Volleyball at 6:30 at Mitchell. Owen at Madison at 6:30. Avery at Hendersonville at 6.
1: NCN Sports, I'm Jeff Hamlin. The Carolina Hurricanes have recalled defenseman Yusuf Alamaki from the Chicago Wolves of the American Hockey League. It comes in preparation for the game against the Montreal Canadiens tonight. Alamaki is a 9-year NHL veteran who was traded to the Canes from Utah in January. He is yet to play a game in a Canes sweater. Charlotte Hornets guard Coby White will be sidelined for the entire preseason. White suffered a left calf strain during training camp. The Hornets will start its preseason against the Brooklyn Nets tonight at the Spectrum Center. The Tampa Bay Rays now lead the American League Divisional Series over the New York Yankees 2-0. Former Durham Bull Richie Palacios delivered a 2-run single to cap a 4-run fifth inning, and the Rays defeated the Yankees 5-2 at Tropicana Field on Monday night. Former Asheville tourist Brian Baker worked a scoreless ninth to earn the save. Tampa one win away from reaching the American League Championship Series for the first time since 2020. The Chicago White Sox defeated the Cleveland Guardians 4-3 at Progressive Field. The White Sox lead the best-of-five American League Divisional Series 2-0. Former Charlotte Knight Braden Montgomery delivered the go-ahead double in the fourth. Chase Madroff added another RBI single in the fourth. Sean Burke worked 5-plus innings of relief, striking out 6 to earn the win. The White Sox on the verge of going to the American League Championship Series for the first time since 2005. The Atlanta Falcons defeated the New Orleans Saints 45-24 at the Caesars Superdome on Monday Night Football. Bijan Robinson rushed for 145 yards and 2 touchdowns. Brian Robinson scored 3 touchdowns as the Falcons improved to 2-2. Michael Penix threw for 223 yards and a touchdown. Atlanta has now won 2 in a row. You're listening to Sports from NCN. The NFL has suspended line judge Jeff Seaman for 2 games and referee Adrian Hill for 1 game as punishment for instances of unprofessional conduct toward a player. Seaman was caught on camera apparently cursing at Arizona Cardinals tight end Trey McBride during the Cardinals' loss to the New York Giants on Sunday. The Seattle Seahawks plan to sign veteran running back Joe Mixon to their practice squad as long as he passes his physical. Mixon was released by the Houston Texans in March. Washington Commanders quarterback Marcus Mariota will not play next weekend. Mariota suffered a sprained MCL in Sunday's loss to Indianapolis. It's the second time that Mariota has sprained his MCL this season. That's sports. I'm Jeff Hamlin on NCN.
0: It's time now for the news on WTOE. 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
2: NCN News. I'm Mike Riley. Televangelist Jim Baker, who built the PTL Club in Charlotte before scandal brought it down, has died at the age of 86. In an AP interview in 2002, Baker said he was launching a new television show.
3: It's going to be a little different than my other program. One of my co-hosts is from the 18th Street Gang in Los Angeles. And young people, we have children. It's reality television in a way, because it's people who have been broken.
2: Leaders in the North Carolina State House are officially calling members back to Raleigh to help alleviate pain at the gas pump, especially with no end in sight in the war in Iran. This trucker told WBTV.
4: It passes on to the customer. That's the bad part. And everything, I mean, y'all see it. All the prices are high everywhere. Fuel, I mean, gas is high. You got the food going outrageous. I mean, it makes a difference.
2: Senator Tom Tillis appeared on ABC's The View on Monday while promoting his new book, voicing his views on the state of affairs on Capitol Hill. Tillis, who is not seeking re-election, also shared his thoughts on President Trump and his administration.
5: He creates these coalitions. He resonates with people. And I think he's a great political force. I'm hoping that we could do that for good. And I think that we're going to see the results of being out of touch with some of the voters in November.
2: Raleigh City Council could vote today on a six-month pause on new large-scale data centers. Mayor Janet Cowell told ABC 11.
6: We are home to NC State University, which is a STEM university. And we've got a lot of, you know, federal offices here as well.
2: Beth Burns officially joined the Pender County Board of Commissioners Monday night after a couple of delays and a controversy over her appointment to the board. She told WWAY.
7: People who have supported me over the past month kept calling me or sending me texts or emails.
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9: The National Park Service is continuing to open more sections of the Blue Ridge Parkway following repairs from Hurricane Helene, just as the region enters its peak fall tourism season. Visitors can now travel continuously from James River in Virginia at milepost 63.7 to Little Switzerland near milepost 344 in North Carolina. The parkway says 48 of the 60 slide repairs caused by Hurricane Helene are now complete, with work continuing on the remaining 12. About 458 of the parkway's 469 miles are now accessible. In western North Carolina, recently completed repairs include sections near Linville Falls and Little Switzerland. The Deep Gap Bridge has also reopened, along with Loops B and D at Julian Price Campground. Parkway officials say the reopenings will give visitors greater access to fall scenery, local communities, and businesses during the important tourism season. The USDA is conducting its annual oral rabies vaccination program across western North Carolina this month. Helicopters will distribute rabies vaccine baits in Burnsville, Mars Hill, and the greater Asheville area from October the 9th through the 13th. Then from October the 15th through 22nd, low-flying aircraft will distribute more than 600,000 baits across 17 western North Carolina counties, including Yancey and Mitchell counties. The small baits are designed to attract raccoons and other wildlife, which are vaccinated when they eat them. Residents are asked not to touch or disturb the baits or feed the wildlife. The USDA says the baits are safe for people and pets, but if someone comes in contact with one, they should wash the area with soap and warm water. Pet owners are also reminded to keep rabies vaccinations current. ORV baits have been distributed in North Carolina since 2005 as part of a larger effort by the Wildlife Service's National Rabies Management Program to prevent the westward spread of raccoon rabies by creating a barrier along the Appalachian Mountains from the Canadian border to Alabama. CSX crews had planned to begin removing the depot in downtown Spruce Pine yesterday, but due to equipment delays, the demolition of the train depot is rescheduled to begin today. Demolition and removal should be complete by this Friday. Locust Street will be closed from Link Street to Crystal Street during the demolition. Sidewalks will remain open. Closures and limited parking will continue on Locust Street through Friday. Locals and visitors should utilize public parking on the north end of Locust Street, Mitchell New Journal Lot, and the theater parking lot on the south end of Locust. Through traffic should use Oak Avenue during this time. I'm Michael Dardell for WTOE News.
0: And that demolition is now underway. Your weather forecast for Mitchell, Yancey, and Avery counties: sunny today with a high in the upper 60s. Clear tonight with a low in the upper 40s. Wednesday, sunny, highs mid-70s. And Wednesday night, clear, lows in the lower 50s. Thursday will be sunny with a high in the upper 70s. We are looking at a temperature in Spruce Pine right now of 44 degrees. And the time is 8:37. 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

0: 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For what it's worth, WTOE, it is about 20 minutes now before 9 o'clock.
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0: Welcome into today's Community Close-Up. We have with us today...
1: I'm Julie Dixon. I am on the board of directors for the Yancey Humane Society.
0: The Yancey Humane Society. You guys, there's more facets to you than just... It's amazing with everything you've got going on. And I know we've got a special event coming up we want to talk about. But let's talk a little bit about the society itself.
1: Okay.
0: First. You want to? Is that okay?
1: Of course.
0: Okay.
1: Well... I'm a little bit new here, although I don't like to be called from off because I grew up in the mountains not far from here. But I am only here now for about 3 years. But as I understand it, the Yancey Humane Society started in the early 90s because of how many stray dogs were being found.
0: Yeah,
1: the need is great. And at this point, we've grown. We have, I could almost call it a campus. We have the shelter itself. We now run JJ's Fix-A-Friend Clinic, and I'd like to talk a little bit more about that in a minute. And we also run Bark and Basement. Bark and Basement is one of the ways that we support ourselves. So it's a big organization, and it's privately run. It's a nonprofit, a private nonprofit. So we do get some funding from the county, but, you know, not nearly enough to meet our budget.
0: Yeah. Well, and it's like any organization that operates, any 501c3 or no matter what you are, that good old budget operating money is hard to come by. You can get grants for special programs, but you can't get a lot of grants to pay the power bill. And those bills for you guys, just like all the rest of us, continue to go up.
1: Yes. Our operating budget, I hesitate to say the number, but it's very, very large. And like everybody, we've been affected greatly by the change in the economy and inflation and how much things cost. And so all our medicines, our vaccination, our flea and tick, all those things have gone up significantly in the past year. And we do rely on grants and private funding mostly. And another thing that's happened for us in the past couple of years is after Helene, at least this is what we think is going on, so many more of the animals that come into the clinic have parvo. So in past years, you know, we might have 4 or 5 puppies with parvo. And this year alone, we've had at least 2 litters where parvo is so contagious.
0: Yeah.
1: And so we've had, you know, dozens of dogs with parvo. And what that does to us at the shelter is it's so much more cleaning. Sterilization because it's highly contagious. So, you know, our needs are great and we need your help.
0: Yeah, for sure. Well, you've got a special event coming up and I want to go back and talk about the various different facets in a little bit. But right now, before we get any deeper in, tell us about what's going to be going on and an opportunity for us to get involved in helping you raise money to operate the Humane Society.
1: Okay. On October 9th, Friday night at 6:30 at the Town Center in Burnsville, we have what we're calling Paw Tea on the Town. And this is the second year that we've done this, and it is our largest fundraiser. The Friday night dinner is provided by Pig and Grits with plenty of vegetarian options. Mm-hmm. We have the Gypsy River Band playing, and if you live around here, you know about the Gypsy River Band. They are hugely popular, and you know if you try to go see them at Roland's, you're probably standing room only. So we're giving you a chance to come and have a nice, comfortable seat and get to listen to this band. But we also have a small dance floor, so you can also, you know, dance if you want to. The other thing about this event I can't emphasize enough is I'm amazed at the generosity of the local merchants. Our silent auction this year is huge. We have everything from zip line adventures to car detailing packages to golf packages, restaurant certificates. You can get a massage. You can get your hair cut. You can bid on a locally made quilt. Handmade glass. It's just amazing how, I mean, we're estimating we probably have over $10,000 worth of items to bid on.
0: Wow.
1: So.
0: And that silent auction, you come in, look around and bid, and that can turn into fun before the night's over as well.
1: Yeah, I expect it will be a lot of fun.
0: Yeah, it really sounds like it will be. Well, you've got great food and a fantastic band and then great item. It sounds to me like it'll be the place to be in 3 or 4 counties. It really sounds like
1: that's
0: it's going
1: to
0: be good.
1: It's a win-win.
0: There you
1: know,
0: go.
1: You can come out and have a great time and support a great cause. Let me add a little bit more about what the shelter does. So in any 1 year, we take in about 1,100 animals. Mm. And some of these are owner surrenders, some are strays. And out of those 1,100, we typically adopt out most of them, 800 to 900 adoptions a year. At the shelter, we have dozens of dogs and cats, mm-hmm. and we adopt them out. But also on our campus now, we have JJ's Fix-A-Friend Clinic. And if you're around here, you've probably watched over the past couple, 3 years as we did the fundraising for that. Mm-hmm. So JJ's Fix-A-Friend Clinic is where you can get your dog spayed or neutered at a very low cost. But more importantly, it allows us at the shelter to spay and neuter our animals. And we don't adopt out any animals without spay or neutering them. And JJ's, that relates to our budget needs as well, because over the past couple years, many of our donations that have come in have gone to get this clinic up and running. Now that the clinic is up and running, it'll be self-supportive. That's another reason that we really need help this year with donations and financial support.
0: Yeah.
1: We've been open less than a year, and we've already performed over 1,700 surgeries.
0: Wow.
1: Yes. So we, like I said, it's there to support our shelter, but we also support other shelters in the surrounding counties, and we are open to the public. You can go online and find the schedule for that.
0: The Yancey Humane Society, of course, is very active on social media, so you can find them there. Also, remember their website is yanceyhumanesociety.org. Check them out there and find out lots more. Also, remember, this is part one of a two-part community close-up. We'll speak more tomorrow with Julie Dixon of the Yancey County Humane Society and find out about even more programs they have going on. And remember, the second annual Paul T. on the Town is Friday, October 9th, as in this Friday. It's at 6:30 p.m. It's at the Burnsville Town Center. Tickets are $50. And again, you can get more information at those websites and the social media pages. Thank you again to Julie Dixon of the Yancey Humane Society. And thank you for listening to today's Community Close-Up.

That, of course, is Santana featuring Rob Thomas. A 1999 or so, that is smooth on WTOE. We're looking at 46 degrees now. I think the coolest I saw it was either 42 or 43 this morning, so it's a little chilly. But it's going to warm up nicely. We should have a pretty good day. Now, we'll have more on the weather. Chris Michaels will update the weather after the news. But we are looking kind of towards a high somewhere in the upper 60s for today. So also remember that the construction of the demolition, actually the demolition is underway and continuing at the depot on Lower Street. So there's going to be a lot of folks in and out, trucks and that type thing over the next few days in downtown. So be careful. Keep an eye out for all that. Let's be safe as that project is carrying on. Also want to remind you, you have until Friday to make sure that your regular voting registration is correct so that you can vote in the November 3rd general election. So please double check on that. The actual early voting will get underway, I think it's Thursday the 15th, and we'll have more about that. I was just putting together all the locations in the four counties in the area, and we'll be going over that on a regular basis so you can make sure that your voice can be heard. In the meantime, I will see you again at midday for updated information and gospel music, and tomorrow morning at 6 a.m. right here on WTOE. I hope you have a very groovy day. Keep smiling and keep searching for that rainbow connection. And whatever you do, you make sure you make your own kind of music, because that, my friend, is the only music that really matters. Thank you for listening and playing along. I'm Bruce Eichert, and here's Jimmy Buffett. Changes in latitudes, changes in attitudes.

0: is watching it very closely because depending on what we learn about it, we would know how to respond.
1: A worker at a specialized lab in Siberia died. President Trump says he's making tax-free diesel that's normally restricted to places like farms available to everyone to try to drive down diesel prices. British officials say they've made another arrest in connection with a suspected terror plot at an American airbase. This is ABC News. The U.S. military hasn't put a convicted serviceman to death since 1961, when Army Private John Bennett was hanged for the rape and attempted murder of an 11-year-old girl. President Trump, though, now intends to end the six-decade dry spell.
2: This is Jim Ryan. On an autumn day in 2009, Army psychiatrist Nidal Hassan, angry at the U.S. for its occupation of Iraq and Afghanistan, opened fire inside a medical facility at Fort Hood in Central Texas, killing 13 and wounding 30. He was tried in a military court and sentenced to die, but is still sitting on death row. President Trump has now approved his execution by firing squad. No time or date has been set. Jim Ryan, ABC News.
1: The NFL has suspended two referees for separate incidents. Jeff Seaman suspended for two games after appearing to swear at a Cardinals player, and Adrian Hill suspended for one game after yelling at a Vikings player who ran into him on the field. Sherry Preston, ABC News.
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10: Happy Tuesday. It is a chilly start to the morning here in the North Carolina High Country. We've got temperatures running in the low 40s. Grab the jacket. We'll be in the mid-60s, mostly sunny this afternoon with mid-40s for overnight lows. We'll start to warm things up the next three afternoons. High temperatures in the low to mid-70s. Nighttime lows 48 to 50 degrees. Our next shot of rain arriving from the south Saturday night into Sunday. I'm meteorologist Chris Michaels in the NCN Weather Center.
9: 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What am I talking about? 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
4: It's a chilly start here to your Tuesday morning in the North Carolina High Country, a stretch of pleasant fall weather. This is going to take us from the low 40s early this morning to mid-60s with sunshine this afternoon. We'll fall into the mid-40s overnight with highs mid-70s by tomorrow afternoon. The rest of the week, lows 48 to 50, highs 73 to 76. Our next best shot of rain arriving from the south Saturday night into Sunday. I'm meteorologist Chris Michaels in the NCN Weather Center.
5: 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It's a dramatic reading of Six Women, Six Voices, Stories History Left Behind, Voices of Revolutionary Era Women Who Lived in the Shadow of the War. 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
0: 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Thank you so much for sharing your Tuesday with us with Blue Oyster Cult.

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0: of rape at a frat. ABC News is learning more about what the members of that fraternity did to try to deal with it afterwards. Here's ABC's Aaron Katursky.
1: ABC News reviewed text messages some of the frat brothers exchanged that appear to show a scramble to contain the fallout after Cornell temporarily suspended the Chi Phi chapter. When was the last time you spoke to Jane Doe? The fraternity president asked. Yesterday. What's the plan of action? Should I call her? I don't think she would have reported this. ABC News also obtained videos of interviews with witnesses, one of whom tells Cornell investigators the fraternity brothers tried to get their story straight.
0: Secretary of State Marco Rubio calls for transparency from Russia amid worries about the death of a worker at a plague research institute in Siberia. The $81 billion deal merging Skydance with Warner Brothers is done. The two companies officially finishing the deal this morning. This is ABC News. One of the best-known figures of the 1980s has died. Televangelist Jim Baker, who along with his wife, Tammy Faye, built an empire valued at hundreds of millions of dollars until it collapsed. Here's ABC's Jim Ryan.
2: Preaching the gospel of prosperity, the Bakers made no apologies for their lavish lifestyle. But when it was learned that their wealth came at the expense of investors in the Heritage USA theme park, it all came crashing down, with Baker telling ABC's Ted Koppel in 1987,
3: "If I had it to do over again, you know, we would just say no, and we would not do it."
2: Baker was convicted of fraud and sentenced to 45 years, but released after five. Jim Ryan, ABC News.
0: Tennessee's top Republicans are exploring alternative execution methods after the failed execution of Christa Pike. Senator Marsha Blackburn says the state needs to reevaluate its procedures and find a successful method, everything from lethal injection to the electric chair. Pike is still alive. I'm Sherry Preston, ABC News.
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11: Happy Tuesday. It is a chilly start to the morning here in the North Carolina High Country. We've got temperatures running in the low 40s. Grab the jacket. We'll be in the mid-60s, mostly sunny this afternoon with mid-40s for overnight lows. We'll start to warm things up the next three afternoons. High temperatures in the low to mid-70s. Nighttime lows 48 to 50 degrees. Our next shot of rain arriving from the south Saturday night into Sunday. I'm meteorologist Chris Michaels in the NCN Weather Center.
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10: 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As As we head towards the election coming up on November 3rd, here are some important dates. Voter registration deadline is Friday, October 9th.

Early in-person voting begins on Thursday, October 15th and ends on Saturday, October 31st. Absentee ballot request deadline is Tuesday, October 20th. Absentee ballots are due and the election day will be on Tuesday, November 3rd. Make plans now. How are you going to vote? Make sure your registration is good and let your voice be heard.

0: Angel and Aerosmith, who teased something new via their social media yesterday. They posted a short video clip. Steven Tyler and longtime photographer Ross Halfin set up outside the Hollywood Bowl, putting letters up on the marquee that read Aerosmith and Friends. And today, it's October 29th and November 1st. What does it all mean? Today, we should get some sort of explanation. We'll keep you posted. It's Mackenzie's time to fan like a pro. 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
5: It's a chilly start here to your Tuesday morning in the North Carolina High Country, a stretch of pleasant fall weather. This is going to take us from the low 40s early this morning to mid-60s with sunshine this afternoon. We'll fall into the mid-40s overnight with highs mid-70s by tomorrow afternoon. The rest of the week, lows 48 to 50, highs 73 to 76. Our next best shot of rain arriving from the south Saturday night into Sunday. I'm meteorologist Chris Michaels in the NCN Weather Center.
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0: It's Mackenzie with Mellencamp and the Authority.

0: Oh, Pretty Woman and Van Halen. Tough day. It's been 6 years. It's still shocking. Tough day for his family and fans, all who loved him. Eddie Van Halen passed away today, 6 years ago. Died from cancer at the age of 65.
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0: Depeche Mode and enjoy the silence. Did you enjoy Monday Night Football last night? Falcons beating the Saints 45-24. A game that celebrated the Superdome's 20-year anniversary. The win moved the Falcons to a tie for first place in the NFC South after they have won both of their games. Thursday Night Football is going to be the Buccaneers and the Cowboys on Amazon Prime.
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1: ABC News, I'm Sherry Preston. It's official. The Skydance Paramount deal is complete. The $81 billion takeover of Warner Brothers Discovery now creates the biggest movie studio in the country and combines networks like CNN and CBS, as well as HBO Max and Paramount Plus. A scientist in Russia who worked at a lab specializing in pneumonic plague has died. Secretary of State Marco Rubio talking about it as hundreds of people are now being monitored.
2: Anytime you hear that there's some disease that infected someone in a lab anywhere in the world, you're going to be concerned about it, especially given recent events not so long ago, obviously in 2021. So in 2020, when we saw that happen. That said, it would be irresponsible for me here to sit and speculate because we just don't have all the information yet.
1: British police arresting a seventh man in connection with that security incident at a U.S.-based airbase. A scientist who helped demystify a rare group of neutrinos, tiny cosmic particles, has been awarded the Nobel Prize in Physics. This is ABC News. Extreme heat warnings throughout Southern California today. It could hit 102 degrees in Burbank and 102 in Riverside as well. More Americans losing their homes to foreclosure, and now there are scams involving so-called rescue services. Here's ABC's Hannah Batah.
3: 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Accused of taking mortgage payments from a homeowner, she promised to help avoid foreclosure. Lauren Taliento, president of JT Home Savers, pleaded not guilty in a New York courtroom. Prosecutors say Miguel Mora turned to Taliento because he was struggling to make his mortgage payments. They say Taliento told him she could lower his mortgage rate and to send his payments to her. But they say the money was never forwarded to the lender.
1: Starbucks is facing a consumer lawsuit over claims that the protein drinks labeled sugar-free on its cafe menus may actually contain more sugar than a Reese's peanut butter cup. I'm Sherry Preston, ABC News.
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11: Happy Tuesday. It is a chilly start to the morning here in the North Carolina High Country. We've got temperatures running in the low 40s. Grab the jacket. We'll be in the mid-60s, mostly sunny this afternoon with mid-40s for overnight lows. We'll start to warm things up the next three afternoons. High temperatures in the low to mid-70s. Nighttime lows 48 to 50 degrees. Our next shot of rain arriving from the south Saturday night into Sunday. I'm meteorologist Chris Michaels in the NCN Weather Center.
10: Wanted to remind you there's going to be a free workshop at the First Presbyterian Church in Burnsville, 120 Church Street, on Saturday, October 10th, from 10 a.m. until 11:30 a.m. It's entitled Caring for Our Common Home, Mother Earth. It will be presented by Sister Peggy Versage of the Sisters of Mercy. All are welcome, no need to RSVP. And again, it's Saturday, October 10th, 10 a.m. until 11:30 a.m. at First Presbyterian Church, Burnsville.
0: Do you prefer...

0: on a Tuesday. Halloween's on a Saturday this year. That's great news for kids and parents. And it's just around the corner. According to this survey, the five best ghost movies. You got The Shining with Jack Nicholson at the top, followed by Poltergeist, Ghost, The Conjuring, and The Sixth Sense, The Conjuring. I'd move that to the top of the list.
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6: It's a chilly start here to your Tuesday morning in the North Carolina High Country. A stretch of pleasant fall weather. This is going to take us from the low 40s early this morning to mid 60s with sunshine this afternoon. We'll fall into the mid 40s overnight with highs mid 70s by tomorrow afternoon. The rest of the week, lows 48 to 50, highs 73 to 76. Our next best shot of rain arriving from the south Saturday night into Sunday. I'm meteorologist Chris Michaels in the NCN Weather Center.
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0: Against the Wyndham, Bob Seger, who cannot write while on the road. He needs a big chunk of time to focus. 50th anniversary of the Night Moves album being celebrated at inthestudio.net. 50th anniversary coming out October 1976. Such a major album. And this episode is dedicated to the late Alto Reed. Check him out on Turn the Page. He passed away at the end of 2020 from colon cancer.
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0: Taking it to the streets of the Doobie Brothers. A 23andMe DNA match led Michael Gosling to a half-brother he never knew existed, and ultimately to discover that his biological father is the Doobie Brothers, Michael McDonald. 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

Your brain says, let's get some work done today. But your internal autocorrect changed it to, let's keep listening to the radio. 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
1: ABC News, I'm Sherry Preston. Skydance owned Paramount is now closed its $81 billion takeover of Warner Brothers Discovery. Those two big studios, as well as HBO Max, Paramount Plus, CBS, and CNN, all now under one roof. President Trump, during a campaign stop in Nebraska, seeming to suggest last night that San Diego and Los Angeles could be taken out by Iran if Iran were to get a nuclear weapon. With reaction this morning, ABC's Karen Travers.
2: Governor Gavin Newsom of California said that these comments were deranged and dangerous. The mayor of Los Angeles, Karen Bass, said that the role of the president is to protect the country, not to actively threaten it and encourage attacks on American lives. And we also heard from the mayor of San Diego, who said that that city is not collateral damage, not expendable.
1: Tens of thousands of demonstrators marching across France, waving flags, blocking school doors in support of more education funding. In the UK, a seventh man now arrested in connection with that security incident. This is ABC News. West Coast heat wave lingering on. Several California cities, including Burbank and Riverside, tying or breaking heat records. It could be 102 in Burbank today. Details still surfacing about the alleged sex assault on the campus of Cornell University that happened 2 years ago. A woman named Jane Doe filing a civil lawsuit against the Ivy League school. ABC's Aaron Katursky learning more about the accused fraternity brothers and how they reacted afterwards.
3: ABC News also obtained videos of interviews with witnesses, one of whom tells Cornell investigators the fraternity brothers tried to get their story straight.
4: This was like a consensual orgy, essentially. Don't spread it because it would be bad for our image. Chi Phi held a meeting, essentially, to get all of the men on the same page about what happened.
1: Longtime televangelist Jim Baker, who built a multi-million dollar religious empire, then went to prison for swindling his donors out of a lot of that money, has died. I'm Sherry Preston, ABC News.
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9: 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Bruce Eichard with you on Tuesday, October the 6th, and I certainly hope it is a good day for you and for yours. Let's say happy birthday to Brett Barron and April Dale Boring, to Robert Bryant and Marvin Buchanan, Abby Burleson and Kathy Davenport, Mildred Deal and Travis Fox, Megan Huskins and Jennifer James, Brian Joey and Carly Job, Heather Ledford, Deborah Letterman, David Manis, and Ed Martin. Anyone else with a birthday or an anniversary today, happy birthday. Happy anniversary. I hope it's groovy days for you and yours. Want to remind you, Tuesday, October 6th, Mountain Heritage at Mitchell for ladies volleyball this afternoon. The match will begin at 6:30. Avery will be at Hendersonville at 6. Madison and Owen at Madison. Volleyball at 6:30 there. So again, Heritage at Mitchell. Go out and support the ladies if you can. Have some time. Go and enjoy some volleyball and supporting another of our local teams from Mitchell High School. Remember that Saturday, October the 17th, from 11 a.m. until 2 p.m. at the Bakersville Creek Walk, it's Paws in the Park to benefit the Mitchell County Animal Rescue. 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

0: 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Now, you can find out more about all the details at a number of different places. Facebook, Mitchell County Animal Rescue, mitchellcountyanimalrescue.org on the internet has information at their website. 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And we want to remind you that coming up on Wednesday, October the 28th, 10 a.m. until 11:30 a.m., there's going to be Diamonds to Pearls, The Progression of Dementia. This is at the Mitchell County Senior Center, 152 Ledger School Road. No cost with registration. And it will feature Melanie Bunn, who is a RN, MS, and GNP, and will be a specialist where the progression of dementia is concerned, and she will talk to the group. It's an event, a workshop, and it is put together by the High Country Area Aging, High Country Area Agency on Aging, and by the Dementia Caregivers and Friends, and Dogwood Health Trust. For more information, you can go to the website dementiacaregiverswnc.org. And again, it's Wednesday, October 28th, 10 a.m. until 11:30 a.m. at the Mitchell Senior Center. Demolition of the depot on Lower Street in Spruce Pine is continuing, so there's going to be, nice tight traffic problems down through there for the next few days. So as you are that direction, just pay attention to the signs and be careful, okay? Also, remember one more thing I'll tell you, and then we'll get on to the news and everything else we need to take a look at this afternoon. And that would be a free workshop that's going to be presented by First Presbyterian Church Burnsville on Saturday, October the 10th, from 10 a.m. until 11:30 a.m. It is entitled Caring for Our Common Home, Mother Earth. It's by Sister Peggy Versteege of the Sisters of Mercy. All are welcome. No need to RSVP. Again, it is Saturday, October the 10th, 10 a.m. until 11:30 a.m. at First Presbyterian Church, Burnsville. They are located at 120 Church Street, again, in Burnsville. Lots of other stuff going on. Man, it's just amazing. So go online to WTOE.com and find out more, okay? You'll be amazed. Now then, I will tell you that it's time now for the news on WTOE. Thank you to Mike Raley and Michael Ardell. 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
1: CN News, I'm Mike Raley. State lawmakers are headed back to Raleigh on Wednesday for a special session tackling rising gas and diesel prices. Brian Anderson, a reporter for the Assembly NC, tells NCN News.
2: Lawmakers, months ago, they had expected, the war with Iran to dissipate. And so because fuel costs remain high, they said, we want to come back into a special session and pod the state's gas tax.
1: Senator Tom Tillis appeared on ABC's The View on Monday while promoting his new book. He shared his thoughts on President Trump and his administration.
3: He creates these coalitions. He resonates with people. And I think he's a great political force. I'm hoping that we could do that for good. And I think that we're going to see the results of being out of touch with some of the voters in November.
1: An area of low pressure in the western Gulf may become a tropical depression very soon. WXII meteorologist Brian Slocum.
4: This has a chance to become Tropical Storm Isaias as we go into the latter part of this week and before it moves into Louisiana, Mississippi, or Alabama a little bit later on this week.
1: Televangelist Jim Baker, who built the PTL Club in Charlotte, has died. In an AP interview in 2002, Baker said he was launching a new television show.
5: It's going to be a little different than my other program. One of my co-hosts is from the 18th Street Gang in Los Angeles, and young people. We have children. It's reality television in a way, because it's people who have been broken.
1: The North Carolina Zoo announced on Monday that its new Asia section will open on March 1st, 2027. Interim Director Diane Vela told WGHP.
6: These include horticulturists. 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We have marketing staff. We have event staff. We have educators, a veterinary position.
1: All because of a new budget. 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
8: The National Park Service is continuing to open more sections of the Blue Ridge Parkway following repairs from Hurricane Helene, just as the region enters its peak fall tourism season. Visitors can now travel continuously from James River in Virginia at milepost 63.7 to Little Switzerland near milepost 344 in North Carolina. The parkway says 48 of the 60 slide repairs caused by Hurricane Helene are now complete, with work continuing on the remaining 12. About 458 of the parkway's 469 miles are now accessible. In western North Carolina, recently completed repairs include sections near Linville Falls and Little Switzerland. The Deep Gap Bridge has also reopened, along with Loops B and D at Julian Price Campground. Parkway officials say the reopenings will give visitors greater access to fall scenery, local communities, and businesses during the important tourism season. The USDA is conducting its annual oral rabies vaccination program across western North Carolina this month. Helicopters will distribute rabies vaccine baits in Burnsville, Mars Hill, and the greater Asheville area from October the 9th through the 13th. Then from October the 15th through 22nd, low-flying aircraft will distribute more than 600,000 baits across 17 western North Carolina counties, including Yancey and Mitchell counties. The small baits are designed to attract raccoons and other wildlife, which are vaccinated when they eat them. Residents are asked not to touch or disturb the baits or feed the wildlife. The USDA says the baits are safe for people and pets, but if someone comes in contact with one, they should wash the area with soap and warm water. Pet owners are also reminded to keep rabies vaccinations current. ORV baits have been distributed in North Carolina since 2005 as part of a larger effort by the Wildlife Service's National Rabies Management Program to prevent the westward spread of raccoon rabies by creating a barrier along the Appalachian Mountains from the Canadian border to Alabama. CSX crews had planned to begin removing the depot in downtown Spruce Pine yesterday, but due to equipment delays, the demolition of the train depot is rescheduled to begin today. Demolition and removal should be complete by this Friday. Locust Street will be closed from Link Street to Crystal Street during the demolition. Sidewalks will remain open. Closures and limited parking will continue on Locust Street through Friday. Locals and visitors should utilize public parking on the north end of Locust Street, Mitchell New Journal lot, and the theater parking lot on the south end of Locust. Through traffic should use Oak Avenue during this time. I'm Michael Dardell for WTOE News.
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0: Sunny skies expected for today with a high in the upper 60s. Clear tonight with a low somewhere in the upper 40s. Wednesday will be sunny with a high in the mid 70s. And Wednesday night clear with a low in the lower 50s. Thursday will be sunny. High in the upper 70s. It is 61 degrees in Spruce Pine. It's 20 minutes after 12 noon. 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

We now have an obituary announcement on WTOE from Webb Funeral Home of Spruce Pine. D. Sandy Mundy of Spruce Pine passed away at her home on Sunday, October the 4th, after a long illness. She was born in Micahville on March 22, 1945, and served for years as an X-ray technician at Blue Ridge Regional Hospital before she retired. She was preceded in death by her parents, Alfred Harmon Lomanac and Mary Martha Hall Lomanac. She is also survived by her brothers, Al Lomanac, Dennis Lomanac, and her sisters, D.J. Chandler and Linda Moore. By her sons, Curtis Moore, Tim Moore, Keith Moore, and Randy Snyder, and many nieces and nephews also survived. She was a unique lady with many friends and adopted daughters. Graveside services for Sandy Mundy will be held on Wednesday, October the 7th, at the Spruce Pine Memorial Cemetery at 3 in the afternoon. The Reverend Larry Green will officiate. To repeat, Sandy Mundy of Spruce Pine passed away at her home on Sunday, October 4th, after a long illness. Graveside services will be held Wednesday, October the 7th, at the Spruce Pine Memorial Cemetery at 3 in the afternoon. The Reverend Larry Green will officiate. The care of Sandy and her family has been entrusted to Webb Funeral Home of Spruce Pine. 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

0: This is WTOE in Spruce Pine, North Carolina. We're looking at a temperature of 61 degrees at 23 minutes after 12 noon. 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We'll get started in just a minute. 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
0: 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Got the paperwork to back that up. It starts just fine, but it's not drivable due to left front end damage. The clutch, the pressure plate, and bearings in the transmission are new, and the fuel pump is also new. They are asking $1,200, and you can find out all of the details at 385-3151. 385-3151. 385-3151. 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You can text or leave a message. Here's the phone number, but it does have a different area code. The area code is 706. The exchange is 714. The remainder of the number is 6228. So all together, 706-714-6228. 706-714-6228. 706-714-6228. 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
0: Welcome into today's Community Close-Up. We have with us today...
5: I'm Julie Dixon. I am on the board of directors for the Yancey Humane Society.
0: The Yancey Humane Society. You guys, there's more facets to you than just... It's amazing with everything you've got going on. And I know we've got a special event coming up we want to talk about. But let's talk a little bit about the society itself.
5: Okay.
0: First. You want to? Is that okay?
5: Of course.
0: Okay.
5: Well, I'm a little bit new here, although I don't like to be called from off because I grew up in the mountains not far from here. But I am only here now for about 3 years. But as I understand it, the Yancey Humane Society started in the early 90s because of how many stray dogs were being found.
0: Yeah,
5: the need is great. And at this point, we've grown. We have, I could almost call it a campus. We have the shelter itself. Mm-hmm. We now run JJ's Fix-A-Friend Clinic, and I'd like to talk a little bit more about that in a minute. And we also run Bark and Basement. Bark and Basement is one of the ways that we support ourselves. So it's a big organization, and it's privately run. It's a nonprofit, a private nonprofit. So we do get some funding from the county, but, you know, not nearly enough to meet our budget.
0: Yeah. Well, and it's like any organization that operates, any 501c3 or no matter what you are, that good old budget operating money is hard to come by. You can get grants for special programs, but you can't get a lot of grants to pay the power bill. And those bills for you guys, just like all the rest of us, continue to go up.
5: Yes. Our operating budget, I hesitate to say the number, but it's very, very large. And like everybody, we've been affected greatly by the change in the economy and inflation and how much things cost. And so all our medicines, our vaccination, our flea and tick, all those things have gone up significantly in the past year. And we do rely on grants and private funding mostly. And another thing that's happened for us in the past couple of years is after Helene, at least this is what we think is going on, so many more of the animals that come into the clinic have parvo. So in past years, you know, we might have 4 or 5 puppies with parvo. And this year alone, we've had at least 2 litters where parvo is so contagious.
0: Yeah.
5: And so we've had, you know, dozens of dogs with parvo. And what that does to us at the shelter is it's so much more cleaning, sterilization, because it's highly contagious. So, you know, our needs are great and we need your help.
0: Yeah, for sure. Well, you've got a special event coming up, and I want to go back and talk about the various different facets in a little bit. But right now, before we get any deeper in, tell us about what's going to be going on and an opportunity for us to get involved in helping you raise money to operate the Humane Society.
5: Okay. On October 9th, Friday night at 6:30 at the Town Center in Burnsville, we have what we're calling Paw Tea on the Town. And this is the second year that we've done this, and it is our largest fundraiser. The Friday night dinner is provided by Pig and Grits with plenty of vegetarian options. Mm-hmm. We have the Gypsy River Band playing, and if you live around here, you know about the Gypsy River Band. They are hugely popular, and you know, if you try to go see them at Roland's, you're probably standing room only, so we're giving you a chance to come and have a nice comfortable seat and get to listen to this band. But we also have a small dance floor, so you can also, you know, dance if you want to. The other thing about this event I can't emphasize enough is I'm amazed at the generosity of the local merchants. Our silent auction this year is huge. We have everything from zip line adventures to car detailing packages to golf packages, restaurant certificates. You can get a massage. You can get your hair cut. You can bid on a locally made quilt, handmade glass. It's just amazing how, I mean, we're estimating we probably have over $10,000 worth of items to bid on.
0: Wow.
5: So.
0: And that silent auction, you come in, look around, and bid, and that can turn into fun before the night's over as well.
5: Yeah, I expect it will be a lot of fun.
0: Yeah, it really sounds like it will be. Well, you've got great food and a fantastic band and then great items. It sounds to me like it'll be the place to be in 3 or 4 counties. It really sounds like
5: that's
0: it's going
5: right.
0: to be good.
5: It's a win-win.
0: There you
5: know,
0: go.
5: You can come out and have a great time and support a great cause. Let me add a little bit more about what the shelter does. So in any 1 year, we take in about 1,100 animals. Mm. And some of these are owner surrenders, some are strays. And out of those 1,100, we typically adopt out most of them, 800 to 900 adoptions a year. At the shelter, we have dozens of dogs and cats, mm-hmm. and we adopt them out. But also on our campus now, we have JJ's Fix-A-Friend Clinic. And if you're around here, you've probably watched over the past couple, 3 years as we did the fundraising for that. Mm-hmm. So JJ's Fix-A-Friend Clinic is where you can get your dog spayed or neutered at a very low cost. But more importantly, it allows us at the shelter to spay and neuter our animals. And we don't adopt out any animals without spay or neutering them. And JJ's, that relates to our budget needs as well, because over the past couple years, many of our donations that have come in have gone to get this clinic up and running. Now that the clinic is up and running, it'll be self-supportive. That's another reason that we really need help this year with donations and financial support.
0: Yeah.
5: We've been open less than a year, and we've already performed over 1,700 surgeries.
6: Wow.
5: Yes. So we, like I said, it's there to support our shelter, but we also support other shelters in the surrounding counties, and we are open to the public. You can go online and find the schedule for that.
0: The Yancey Humane Society, of course, is very active on social media, so you can find them there. Also, remember their website is yanceyhumanesociety.org. Check them out there and find out lots more. Also, remember, this is part one of a two-part community close-up. We'll speak more tomorrow with Julie Dixon of the Yancey County Humane Society and find out about even more programs they have going on. And remember, the second annual Paul T. on the Town is Friday, October 9th, as in this Friday. It's at 6:30 p.m. It's at the Burnsville Town Center. Tickets are $50. And again, you can get more information at those websites and the social media pages. Thank you again to Julie Dixon of the Yancey Humane Society. And thank you for listening to today's Community Close-Up. It's time now for Gospel Hymn Time on WTOE. 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

0: That's music from the Rochesters, the Lily of the Valley, getting us started on Gospel Hymn Time today on WTOE. Bruce Eichard with you, and I certainly hope you are having a good day. It is Tuesday. We are looking at the sixth day of the month of October, moving right along. And I want to remind you of something special going on, but we'll probably wind up having to do, I guess we're going to have to do that after the, we'll go ahead and do the Bible questions first, and then we'll gather all this other stuff up. But anyway, I do hope you are having a great day, and that, you know, nice weather so far this week. Not the warmest day in town, which I don't know about you, but I'm enjoying. We're talking about it being 61 degrees outside right now. And here's the Bible questions for this day. Which book contains the scripture, quote, "You are to give him the name Jesus because he will save his people from their sins," end of quote. Which book in the Bible has that scripture? You are to give him the name Jesus because he will save his people from their sins. Next question. Here we go. Which book tells about a queen of Persia? Which book tells about a queen of Persia? Which book? Next. In what country did the plagues occur? In what country did the plagues occur? What were the four divisions in the Corinthian church? What were the four divisions in the Corinthian church? After the contest on Mount Carmel, what did Elijah tell Ahab? After the contest on Mount Carmel, what did Elijah tell Ahab? Name the prostitute who lived in Jericho. Who was the prostitute that lived in Jericho? And finally, who said, "Lord, I have heard many reports about this man and all the harm he has done to your saints in Jerusalem"? Who said that? "Lord, I have heard many reports about this man and all the harm he has done to your saints in Jerusalem." Those are Bible questions, answers on the way, and also music from the Florida Boys in about half a minute.
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Sego Brothers and Naomi, what a happy time. And let's go over the answers to the Bible questions. Here we go. Which book contains the scripture, "You are to give him the name Jesus because he will save his people from their sins"? Matthew chapter 1, verse 21. The book is Matthew, of course. Which book tells about a queen of Persia? That's the book of Esther. Esther chapter 2, verse 17. In what country did the plagues occur? In Egypt. That's in Exodus chapter 7, verse 4. What were the four divisions in the Corinthian church? Those following Paul, Apollos, Cephas, and Christ. 1 Corinthians chapter 1, verse 12. After the contest on Mount Carmel, what did Elijah tell Ahab? To go eat and drink because heavy rain was coming. 1 Kings chapter 18, verse 41. Name the prostitute who lived in Jericho. It was Rahab. Joshua chapter 2, verse 1. And who said, "Lord, I have heard many reports about this man and all the harm he has done to your saints in Jerusalem"? That was Ananias, Acts chapter 9, verse 13.

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1: ABC News, I'm Chuck Sievertson. News from a new giant media conglomerate in past hours is that it's a done deal. Skydance completed its takeover of Warner Brothers Discovery. The new company owns not only Paramount, Paramount Plus, and Warner Brothers, but also HBO Max, CBS, and CNN. State attorneys general who sued but failed to stop the merger turned out to be right. They claim jobs will be lost, and the new Skydance company lost no time today announcing layoffs are coming. The goal, $6 billion in cost savings over 3 years. The White House saying President Trump's comments yesterday at the Nebraska rally about Iran, if it gets nuclear weapons, were about the danger to U.S.

0: comes to foreclosure, and now authorities are warning about scams involving so-called foreclosure rescue services. ABC's Sophie Flay.
1: A self-proclaimed home saver is now facing charges, including grand larceny. Accused of taking mortgage payments from a homeowner, she promised to help avoid foreclosure. Lauren Taliento, president of JT Home Savers, pleaded not guilty in a New York courtroom. Prosecutors say Miguel Mora turned to Taliento because he was struggling to make his mortgage payments. They say Taliento told him she could lower his mortgage rate and to send his payments to her. But they say the money was never forwarded to the lender.
0: Taliento denies the charges. She could face 7 years in prison if convicted. An Apple One computer signed by Apple co-founder Steve Wozniak is expected to sell for up to $800,000. It was the company's first product. Chuck Sievertson, ABC News.
2: And let's get a look at our weather forecast for Mitchell, Yancey, and Avery counties. Looks like this. Sunny today with a high in the upper 60s. Clear tonight with a low in the upper 40s. And Wednesday, sunny, high in the mid-70s. Wednesday night, clear, lows in the lower 50s, and Thursday, sunny, highs in the upper 70s. It is 63 degrees in Spruce Pine, and it is about 5.5 minutes after the hour of 1 o'clock. And I hope you have a great afternoon. That's going to do it for me for today. I do hope you have a groovy day. Keep smiling. Keep searching for that rainbow connection, and whatever you do, you make sure you make your own kind of music, because that, my friend, is the only music that really matters. I'll see you tomorrow morning at 6 a.m. right here on WTOE. Going to wrap it up today with a pretty piece by Jerry Reed. WTOE, rolling the oldies.

0: The Boston Glory Days. Wonder what happened with this. Today, 2007, Bruce Springsteen was being sued for $850,000 by a man who claimed he backed out of a contract to buy a horse. 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He claimed the couple pulled out of a deal to pay $650,000 for a horse named Pavarotti. 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
6: This is exactly the kind of weather you want if you want to see the fall colors changing here in the high country. Chilly mornings, warm and sunny afternoons, although today actually a little bit on the cool side. Highs mid-60s, but a beautiful fall day. Overnight lows in the 40s, then we're back into the mid-70s heading into tomorrow afternoon. Pleasant stretch of weather continues through Friday. Rain coming in out of the Gulf starting Saturday. I'm meteorologist Chris Michaels in the NCN Weather Center.
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0: Roberts, Palmer, and Simply Irresistible. 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

0: I'll do anything for love and meatloaf. Jason Kelce apologizing after mistakenly using the Washington Commanders' former nickname. This was during his very first NFL Network broadcast back on the 4th. 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
1: ABC News, I'm Chuck Sievertson. Breaking news, Cornell University has tapped a law firm, Kings & Spaulding, to conduct the investigation into the school's handling of Jane Doe's gang rape allegations. Sally Yates will lead it. She's a former acting U.S. Attorney General. Despite steep tariffs by the U.S., the difference between what the U.S. imports and what it exports got wider last month, says ABC's Jim Ryan.
2: The Commerce Department says goods and services coming into the country totaled $421 billion in August. The outgoing topped $315 billion.
1: Skydance announces it has completed its takeover of Warner Brothers Discovery. It owns not only Paramount, Paramount Plus, Warner Brothers, also HBO Max, CBS, CNN. The new mega media company, losing no time today, announcing layoffs are coming to cut $6 billion over 3 years. An L.A. County couple with 21 children born through the surrogacy company they owned have now been arrested on various charges. This is ABC News. It's not a brand of ice cubes, and it figures in this cash money prize, over a million smackers U.S.
3: Belgian-American physicist Francis Hausen has won the 2026 Nobel Prize in Physics.
4: For decisive contributions to the Ice Cube Neutrino Observatory, and the discovery of high-energy neutrinos of astrophysical origin.
3: That is Nobel speak, for he helped the world learn more about a rare group of high-energy neutrinos, tiny cosmic particles that researchers say offer clues into how the universe evolved. Sherry Preston, ABC News.
1: Halloween will cost you more this year, according to the National Retail Federation. 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Polls show three-quarters of Americans plan to dress up and trick-or-treat. Chuck Sievertson, ABC News.
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3: Your Tuesday forecast here in the North Carolina High Country. Beautiful fall day for us. It's a sunny sky, low humidity, and temperatures in the mid-60s. Overnight, they'll fall into the middle 40s, so another chilly start to the day on Wednesday. High temperatures rebound nicely into the 70s. This pleasant stretch of weather continuing through Friday before rain returns for the weekend, starting with late Saturday. I'm meteorologist Chris Michaels in the NCN Weather Center.
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0: Higher Love and Steve Winwood, also Turn the Page, and Bob Seger featuring the sax sounds of the late Alto Reed. The 50th anniversary of Bob Seger's Silver Bullet Band's Night Moves album being celebrated. It's a major album for Bob Seger, released in October of 1976. And Bob is in the studio talking about the album. And this episode is dedicated to Alto Reed, who passed in December of 2020. Check it out in studio.net. 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
4: This is exactly the kind of weather you want if you want to see the fall colors changing here in the high country. Chilly mornings, warm and sunny afternoons, although today actually a little bit on the cool side. Highs mid-60s, but a beautiful fall day. Overnight lows in the 40s, and we're back into the mid-70s heading into tomorrow afternoon. Pleasant stretch of weather continues through Friday. Rain coming in out of the Gulf starting Saturday. I'm meteorologist Chris Michaels in the NCN Weather Center.
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0: Mackenzie with Peter Gabriel. This video

0: My Wedding and Billy Idol, also Peter Gabriel with Sledgehammer. Peter's going to release OI on November 27th, completing a 25-song project that began with his 2023 album, I.O., and its unusual program of releasing new music on every full moon. The 13-track OI is Peter's companion album to I.O., and the new song, Face the Walls, the latest piece of a project that has unfolded one song at a time. So, OI, out November 27th.
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8: Well, good afternoon to you. It is Tuesday, the 6th day of October. Let's say happy birthday to Brett Barron and to April Dale Boring, to Robert Bryant and Marvin Buchanan, to Abby Burleson and Kathy Davenport, Mildred Deal and Travis Fox, Megan Huskins, Jennifer James, Brian Joy, Carly Job, Heather Ledford, Deborah Letterman, David Manis, and Ed Martin. Anyone else with a birthday or an anniversary today, happy birthday, happy anniversary. Hope it is groovy days for you and for yours. A couple of quick reminders for you. Remember the demolition of the depot in Spruce Pine on Lower Street is continuing. So for the next few days through the end of the week, there's going to be a lot of trucks and equipment back and forth, different street closings and things like that. So you, as you head into the downtown area, be especially careful on Lower Street. Upper Street pretty much will run like it has been being, although there could be some debris trucks, that type thing in that area. But just be in general, be careful and you'll be fine. And that'll be finished by the end of the week. Also want to remind you, coming up on Saturday, October the 17th, it's the Bakersville Creek Walks hosting of Paws in the Park for the Mitchell County Animal Rescue. You can strut your mutt in a pledge walk. You can be a part of the amazing dog race and the pie eating contest. 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Again, Paws in the Park is going to be held Saturday, October the 17th, from 11 a.m. until 2 p.m., and it's going to be at the Bakersville Creek Walk. So check it out on Saturday the 17th. Support the animal rescue, and you and your best buddy have a great big fun time.
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break. It's like 10,000 spoons when all you need is a knife. It's meeting the man of my dreams and then meeting his beautiful wife. And isn't it ironic?

0: Isn't it ironic in Alanis Morris set? So what's going on? We were supposed to get details earlier about Aerosmith's tease video yesterday. Instead, all we got was kind of a behind-the-scenes clip from the making of yesterday's tease video. Apparently, everything will be revealed tomorrow now. It's Mackenzie, and I'm out. Have a great Tuesday.
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1: ABC News, I'm Chuck Sievertson. To independently conduct an investigation into Cornell's handling of Jane Doe's gang rape allegations, the university has hired a law firm, Kings & Spalding. Skydance announces it has completed its takeover of Warner Brothers Discovery. The new, even more giant media company owns not only Paramount, Paramount Plus, and Warner Brothers, but also HBO Max, CBS, and CNN. It reduces competition, says ABC News legal analyst Kim Whaley.
2: We've got a series of statutes dating back to the 19th century that basically represent the idea that competition is good for consumers. If you've got a bunch of hamburger restaurants on the street, the price will go down.
1: Skydance already announcing layoffs are coming. Russia providing few details about a case of suspected plague in a Siberian research lab. Area hospitals are under a quarantine. Palestinian officials condemning home demolitions in East Jerusalem. This is ABC News. The U.S. military now restricting Marines from leaving their base in Okinawa after one Marine was arrested and a woman's death. The Nobel Prize for Physics today has been awarded to a Belgian-American physicist, Francis Hausen, for his work to learn more about small particles in space called neutrinos. Mark Pierce is the chair of the Nobel Committee on Physics.
3: This is a research which is basic research, which has no sort of goal to direct goal. It's purely a research which is driven by curiosity. And I thought this is very important. We don't know where this will lead us. It will certainly lead us somewhere.
1: The Nobel Prize includes over $1 million U.S. in cash. R&B singer Freddie Jackson is dead at 70. Jackson, best known for a string of soul and slow jam hits in the 1980s and 90s, including this, Rock Me Tonight, from 1985. Chuck Sievertson, ABC News.
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1: Your Tuesday forecast here in the North Carolina High Country. Beautiful fall day for us. It's a sunny sky, low humidity, and temperatures in the mid-60s. Overnight, they'll fall into the middle 40s, so another chilly start to the day on Wednesday. High temperatures rebound nicely into the 70s. This pleasant stretch of weather continuing through Friday before rain returns for the weekend, starting with late Saturday. I'm meteorologist Chris Michaels in the NCN Weather Center.
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3: 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It's a dramatic reading of Six Women, Six Voices, Stories History Left Behind, voices of Revolutionary Era women who lived in the shadow of the war. It's Tuesday, October 13th, 7 p.m., Mitchell High School, presented by the Mitchell County Historical Society.
4: And now, a list of all the things better than our playlist. Pizza. Yeah, pizza. Well, that's kind of it.
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The Police with Roxanne, Dan here. And in a few minutes, I want to tell you about a sports legend who's going to be hanging it up after this year. Right now, it's Pat Benatar with Invincible.

0: Bryan Adams with Cuts Like a Knife. And Washington Capitals star Alex Ovechkin announced this will be his last season in the NHL. He's 41, entering his 22nd year. Man, hockey players can stick around a while. Remember Gordie Howe? Didn't he play into his 50s, I believe, in the NHL? He was around for quite some time. Ovechkin, I feel like he's been around since I was a kid, which is impossible because I'm older than Alex Ovechkin. But, I mean, it just feels like he's been playing since 1987. Had a great career. 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
5: This is exactly the kind of weather you want if you want to see the fall colors changing here in the high country. Chilly mornings, warm and sunny afternoons, although today actually a little bit on the cool side. Highs mid-60s, but a beautiful fall day. Overnight lows in the 40s, and we're back into the mid-70s heading into tomorrow afternoon. Pleasant stretch of weather continues through Friday. Rain coming in out of the Gulf starting Saturday. I'm meteorologist Chris Michaels in the NCN Weather Center.
6: As we head towards the election coming up on November 3rd, here are some important dates. Voter registration deadline is Friday, October 9th. Early in-person voting begins on Thursday, October 15th and ends on Saturday, October 31st. Absentee ballot request deadline is Tuesday, October 20th. Absentee ballots are due and the election day will be on Tuesday, November 3rd. Make plans now. How are you going to vote? 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
0: Hey, it's Dan. I hope your Tuesday's off to a great start. Right now, we have Aerosmith with Janie's Got a Gun.

0: Billy Squire with Lonely is the Night. And Sylvester Stallone's Paramount Plus show, Tulsa King, has been renewed for a season 5 already, except they said the show will no longer take place in Tulsa. That renewed season will be taking place in New York City, which to me seems like now you're going to have a bad title. You can't call it Tulsa King if it's taking place in the Lower East Side of Manhattan, can you? Or maybe they should have a graphic, you know, the opening credits where it says Tulsa King. They just have a little X over Tulsa and they have someone scribble in NYC. Like a 5-year-old did it. I would actually enjoy that move.
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0: Climax Blues Band, it couldn't get it right. And you're probably wearing the wrong size shoes, statistically speaking. So a study found 83% of adults are wearing the wrong size. Part of it is that feet seem to spread out as we get older, but people don't adjust. And that's going to be a problem for me. I actually have a pair of shoes that I really like, and I have two more identical pairs in my closet for when the first pair wears out, so I can just keep wearing the same shoes for the next several years. Which, now that I say it out loud, sounds a little bit crazy. I also have four pairs of the same warm-up pants, identical. So basically, I'm turning into a cartoon character. Eventually, I'll wear the exact same clothes every day.
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1: ABC News, I'm Chuck Sievertson. A former CIA officer in federal court today is accused of stealing. David Rush pleaded guilty, says ABC's Catherine Falders.
2: This former CIA officer who is obviously being held in jail had these gold bars in his home when investigators appeared to search. The total of those gold bars was about $46 million.
1: Cornell announcing an effort to independently conduct an investigation into its handling of Jane Doe's gang rape allegations. It's hired a law firm, King & Spalding, whose employee, Sally Yates, will lead the investigation, former Deputy Attorney General. Skydance announces it has completed its takeover of Warner Brothers Discovery, now owning Paramount Movie Studio, Paramount Plus, Warner Brothers, HBO Max, CBS, and more. It says layoffs are coming. Russia says things are under control, not providing details about a case of suspected plague in a research lab. This is ABC News. With sinkholes causing sometimes major damage across the nation, sometimes linked to mines, this from ABC's Jay O'Brien.
3: ABC News and our owned television stations and affiliates met Americans from coast to coast living with the consequences of our nation's history of mining. We found there is no centralized government database of every mine in the U.S., and state-level record-keeping varies widely. So a team of ABC News data reporters spent months building a visualization showing just the mines the government has a record of across the country. But even the federal government acknowledged to us they don't know where every old mine in the country is.
1: You can see more at abcnews.com. R&B singer Freddie Jackson has died at 70. Jackson, best known for a string of soul and slow jam hits in the 1980s and 90s, including this one, You Are My Lady. Chuck Sievertson, ABC News.
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12: Your Tuesday forecast here in the North Carolina High Country. Beautiful fall day for us. It's a sunny sky, low humidity, and temperatures in the mid-60s. Overnight, they'll fall into the middle 40s, so another chilly start to the day on Wednesday. High temperatures rebound nicely into the 70s. This pleasant stretch of weather continuing through Friday before rain returns for the weekend, starting with late Saturday. I'm meteorologist Chris Michaels in the NCN Weather Center.
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Fleetwood Mac with Hold Me, Dan here. And dating may start happening much earlier in the day. I want to tell you about that in a few minutes. Right now it's Boston with Peace of Mind.

0: Guns N' Roses with Knocking on Heaven's Door, and you've heard about a match made in heaven. How about a match made at breakfast? Recent study found 64% of Australian singles would consider a breakfast first date, and they said there would be less pressure and it would be cheaper. I would say personally, also, breakfast foods usually aren't that messy, and that was a problem for me early on. It took me a while to figure out not to order messy foods on dates. I'd be going on a date ordering linguine with red clam sauce, be wearing half of it by the end of the date, be telling my friends about it. Yeah, she seemed to cool a bit after the entrees came. I don't know why. 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
4: This is exactly the kind of weather you want if you want to see the fall colors changing here in the high country. Chilly mornings, warm and sunny afternoons, although today actually a little bit on the cool side. Highs mid-60s, but a beautiful fall day. Overnight lows in the 40s, and we're back into the mid-70s heading into tomorrow afternoon. Pleasant stretch of weather continues through Friday. Rain coming in out of the Gulf starting Saturday. I'm meteorologist Chris Michaels in the NCN Weather Center.
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0: Dan here. I hope you're having a great Tuesday so far. Right now, Phil Collins, You Can't Hurry Love.

0: Rolling Stones have mixed emotions, and it's unclear exactly what the future holds for the Rolling Stones as a touring band or a non-touring band. So Keith Richards said earlier this year he could see them doing residencies. So doing, you know, multiple shows in one place rather than traveling around, which would make sense. Those guys are in their 80s now, but I think Mick Jagger said he doesn't really want to do that. He wants to be out on the road, so we'll see.
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5: Well, good afternoon to you. It is Tuesday, the 6th day of October. Let's say happy birthday to Brett Barron and to April Dale Boring, to Robert Bryant and Marvin Buchanan, to Abby Burleson and Kathy Davenport, Mildred Deal and Travis Fox, Megan Huskins, Jennifer James, Brian Joy, Carly Job, Heather Ledford, Deborah Letterman, David Manis, and Ed Martin. Anyone else with a birthday or an anniversary today, happy birthday, happy anniversary. Hope it is groovy days for you and for yours. A couple of quick reminders for you. Remember the demolition of the depot in Spruce Pine on Lower Street is continuing. So for the next few days through the end of the week, there's going to be a lot of trucks and equipment back and forth, different street closings and things like that. So you, as you head into the downtown area, be especially careful on Lower Street. Upper Street pretty much will run like it has been being, although there could be some debris trucks, that type thing in that area. But just in general, be careful and you'll be fine. And that'll be finished by the end of the week. Also want to remind you, coming up on Saturday, October the 17th, it's the Bakersville Creek Walks hosting of Paws in the Park for the Mitchell County Animal Rescue. You can strut your mutt in a pledge walk. You can be a part of the amazing dog race and the pie eating contest. 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So check it out on Saturday the 17th. 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

0: Swede with Ballroom Blitz. And the creator of the TV show Vikings, Michael Hurst, put out a first look of his new show Blood Axe, which is about, wait for it, Vikings. So I'm in. I loved Vikings. I loved Vikings Valhalla. I'm fascinated by Vikings, even though I don't think I would have been a very good Viking. You know, if they were like, hey, Dan, you want to get in a longboat and go across the sea and then hit a bunch of people with battle axes? I would say, no thanks. Maybe I could stay here and be a town crier or something in the village. Just give me some sort of amplification. I can talk all day. That's really more my speed.
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1: ABC News, I'm Chuck Sievertson. A house of horrors is what California officials are calling a home where they say nearly two dozen children were living, many allegedly abused. The parents have been charged with child abuse and neglect.
2: Another surrogate, they said that they were seeking the miracle baby, and they paid that surrogate $135,000.
1: LA County DA Nathan Hochman says all the children were born by a surrogate mothers. Pleading guilty, a former CIA officer in federal court today, David Rush, was accused of stealing tens of millions of dollars while employed by the government. Cornell announcing it has hired a law firm for an independent investigation into its handling of Jane Doe's gang rape allegations. In charge, former Deputy Attorney General Sally Yates. Skydance announces it has completed its takeover of Warner Brothers Discovery, now owning Paramount Movie Studio, Warner Brothers, HBO Max, CBS, CNN, and more. It's announcing layoffs are coming. This is ABC News. More Americans are losing their homes to foreclosure, and now officials are warning about scams involving so-called foreclosure rescue services. ABC's Sophie Flay.
3: A self-proclaimed home saver is now facing charges, including grand larceny. Accused of taking mortgage payments from a homeowner, she promised to help avoid foreclosure. Lauren Taliento, president of JT Home Savers, pleaded not guilty in a New York courtroom. Prosecutors say Miguel Mora turned to Taliento because he was struggling to make his mortgage payments. They say Taliento told him she could lower his mortgage rate and to send his payments to her. But they say the money was never forwarded to the lender.
1: Taliento denies the charges. She could face 7 years in prison if convicted. Palestinian officials condemning demolitions of apartments in East Jerusalem. An Israeli official says more than 10,000 structures built without permits have been torn down. Chuck Sievertson, ABC News.
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0: 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And Disney said the Super Bowl ad inventory is already totally sold out, but they're taking backup bids where they're seeking $10 to $12 million for 30 seconds, which comes out to about $400,000 per second. 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
5: Good evening. It's a cool, crisp fall night ahead. Low temperatures dip into the mid-40s overnight under mostly clear skies. Wednesday is a beautiful day. High temperatures climb into the low to mid-70s under mostly sunny skies. And Thursday is a little bit warmer, but the sunshine continues. Highs climb back into the mid to upper 70s. I'm meteorologist Kat Campbell in the NCN Weather Center.
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0: Hey, it's Dan. I hope you're having a great Tuesday so far. Right now it's Def Leppard, Hysteria.

0: Sticks with too much time on my hands. A man named Lane Hearn had an interesting way to propose to his girlfriend. He constructed a New York Times style crossword puzzle filled with personal clues for his girlfriend Amanda to solve, and that gradually revealed his marriage proposal. It's kind of clever. It's cute. I would imagine the number one fear there would be that she solved the puzzle wrong. Imagine that. She's reading it. Amanda, will you bury me? What does that mean? This is a dumb crossword.
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9: NCN News, I'm Yvette Johnson. Democratic Governor Josh Stein says he agrees with the idea of suspending the state's gas tax and questioned why it wasn't addressed sooner. His remarks came during the regular meeting of the Council of State, which includes all of the statewide elected officials. Republican Agriculture Commissioner Steve Troxler says he also agrees with the idea. The General Assembly has a one-day special session set for Wednesday to address the tax, to address spiraling fuel prices in the wake of the closure of the Strait of Hormuz. In an AP interview, spokesman Christian Lindmeier says the World Health Organization is investigating whether pneumonic plague caused the death of a woman in Russia.
10: The Russian authorities have identified the people she was in contact with, as we also had in the statement, and are monitoring them. None of them has shown symptoms so far, according to the reports, and early test results to date are reportedly negative, but unclear for which pathogens.
9: A Wake County judge has entered a default judgment against Holly Christina Photography. The North Carolina Attorney General's office received 228 complaints from customers who paid for wedding photography and videography services they never got. The state is seeking nearly $600,000 in restitution and $1.1 million in civil penalties. Assistant Attorney General Mercedes Restuccia told the court.
11: They promised couples packages that included but was not limited to 700 edited photographs, a 30 to 45 second social media reel, and over an hour of video footage, including drone coverage of the ceremony.
9: The White House is clarifying Donald Trump's comments at a Monday night rally, explaining that the president was not insinuating that he wanted Iran to attack U.S. cities, but instead wants to prevent Tehran from having that capability. Trump's communications director, Stephen Chang, said on social media Tuesday that the president's comments have been misrepresented. 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

0: No Doubt, Just a Girl. Gwen Stefani of No Doubt turned 57 over the weekend. She spent today with her husband, Blake Shelton, country star. You know, I can't tell how much plastic surgery Gwen Stefani's had. There's a big debate with her fans about how much work she's had done. And I'm sure she's had the Botox and everything, but I don't know. Because sometimes with people, you can look at them and immediately know they've had a lot of plastic surgery. Like, you look at their face and you think, well, you don't really look like an aging human anymore, but you don't really look human. 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I don't really get that from Gwen Stefani, but maybe I just don't spot it that well.
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1: ABC News, I'm Chuck Sievertson. Against all odds, says a statement from her lawyers, Krista Pike, seriously injured in a botched execution in Tennessee, is conscious, speaking, and continues to receive critical medical care. A house of horrors is what California officials are calling a home where they say 21 children were living. They say all were born via surrogate mothers. The parents have been charged with child abuse. Los Angeles County Sheriff Robert Luna.
2: At the center of this investigation are children who, based on the evidence that has been uncovered, were subjected to horrific abuse.
1: The FBI announces an arrest of an American from Bellingham, Washington, who they say helped another gunman in a deadly school shooting earlier this year in British Columbia. Cornell University has tapped a law firm, Kings and Spalding, to conduct the investigation into the school's handling of Jane Doe's gang rape allegations. This is ABC News. The Nobel Prize for Physics today has been awarded to a Belgian-American physicist, Francis Hausen, for his work to learn more about small particles in space called neutrinos. Mark Pierce is the chair of the Nobel Committee on Physics.
3: This is a research which is basic research, which has no direct goal. It's purely a research which is driven by curiosity. And I thought this is very important. We don't know where this will lead us. It will certainly lead us somewhere.
1: Nobel Prize includes over $1 million U.S. in cash. R&B singer Freddie Jackson has died at 70. Jackson is best known for a string of soul and slow jam hits in the 1980s and 90s, including this hit, You Are My Lady. Chuck Sievertson, ABC News.
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12: Good evening. Tonight should be a nice fall night. Skies are mostly clear. Low temperatures dip down into the mid-40s. Wednesday, it's mostly sunny. High temperatures climb back into the low to mid-70s. A picture-perfect October day. Thursday will be slightly warmer. The sunshine returns with highs in the mid to upper 70s, and our next chance for rain shouldn't arrive until the weekend. I'm meteorologist Kat Campbell in the NCN Weather Center.
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Lou Grant with Midnight Blue. Dan here. And in a few minutes, I want to tell you about a seasonal hustle that a lot of folks are now doing. Something I had not heard of until this week. Right now, it's Supertramp with Take the Long Way Home.

0: Tom Petty and I Won't Back Down. How about this for a seasonal side hustle? Decorating people's front porches with pumpkins and hay bales. I was reading about a woman who does this, and she charges up to $2,000 for installation. Now, that had a lot of pumpkins, but still, I feel like I could do this side hustle. Put a pumpkin on a porch and then collect some money? Maybe I should try it after work. I'll just be driving around throwing a pumpkin at somebody's front door and then yelling at them. That'll be $200.
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5: Good evening. It's a cool, crisp fall night ahead. Low temperatures dip into the mid-40s overnight under mostly clear skies. Wednesday is a beautiful day. High temperatures climb into the low to mid-70s under mostly sunny skies. And Thursday is a little bit warmer, but the sunshine continues. Highs climb back into the mid to upper 70s. I'm meteorologist Kat Campbell in the NCN Weather Center.
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0: the police with every little thing she does? And is it more intimate sharing a home or a bank account? According to a new survey, more couples say bank account, which I can understand. Your money's in there, mingled together, joined together as one, married. And also you have somebody who can see what you spend your money on. That'd be the part that would frighten me, being judged, wife yelling at me, how many times a week do you go to drive-thrus? And I'm yelling back, I've always loved burgers. You've known that from the beginning.
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0: Aerosmith with Crazy. And Aerosmith put out a teaser video yesterday that had Steven Tyler at the marquee of the Hollywood Bowl putting up letters that said Aerosmith and Friends Hollywood Bowl October 29th and November 1st. And then they said all would be revealed this morning. Well, all was not revealed this morning. They actually did not really reveal anything except now they're going to make whatever announcement they were going to make tomorrow. So we'll see what they say. But it seems like something's happening with Aerosmith, obviously, at the Hollywood Bowl later this month. And what we hear is Steven Tyler's voice is in much better shape now. He had that vocal cord injury. So we'll stay tuned for tomorrow.
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1: ABC News, I'm Chuck Sievertson. Why the district attorney says parents of 21 children at a home in Los Angeles County have been charged with child abuse and neglect.
2: This house could only be described as a house of horrors for these young, incredibly young children.
1: DA Nathan Hochman says, he says nannies were instructed to discipline the children with daily beatings and that all were born via surrogate mothers. In connection to a deadly school shooting earlier this year in British Columbia, Canada, the FBI announces an arrest of an American from Bellingham, Washington, James Bryant, 30 years old, accused by investigators of assisting the gunman with money, technical advice, and more. Her publicist confirms that Eva Marie Saint, probably best known for starring opposite Cary Grant in the classic Alfred Hitchcock movie North by Northwest, has died at 102. Wall Street indexes closed higher, the S&P and NASDAQ at new records. This is ABC News. Students all over France are taking to the streets, hundreds of thousands demonstrating against what they say are subpar conditions at high schools. ABC's Lama Hassan.
3: When you talk to the students, they say that this is years and years of anger and frustration at the way their education system is handled and the way that it is run. They want more resources, more funding, more money spent on schools. The students say there just aren't enough teachers, for example. There is overcrowding in classrooms. Their schools are run down. So they're fed up and they feel that this, by protesting, is the only way that they can be heard.
1: A candy crunch for Halloween. ABC's Jim Ryan.
4: According to the National Retail Federation, candy accounts for the largest chunk of Halloween expenses, ahead of costumes and decorations, with prices rising at triple the rate of inflation since 2020.
1: Wall Street major indexes closed higher, the S&P 500 and NASDAQ, at new record highs. Chuck Sievertson, ABC News.
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13: Good evening. Tonight should be a nice fall night. Skies are mostly clear. Low temperatures dip down into the mid-40s. Wednesday, it's mostly sunny. High temperatures climb back into the low to mid-70s. A picture-perfect October day. Thursday will be slightly warmer. The sunshine returns with highs in the mid to upper 70s, and our next chance for rain shouldn't arrive until the weekend. I'm meteorologist Kat Campbell in the NCN Weather Center.
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0: Eric Carmen with Hungry Eyes. And Elon Musk is once again a trillionaire. So Musk's net worth dropped below $1 trillion because of market fluctuations. But as of this week, he's once again a trillionaire. So I'm sure he can now sleep easy at night. Doesn't have to worry about the bills quite as much as when he was only a billionaire. It's time to fan like a pro. 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
4: Good evening. It's a cool, crisp fall night ahead. Low temperatures dip into the mid-40s overnight under mostly clear skies. Wednesday is a beautiful day. High temperatures climb into the low to mid-70s under mostly sunny skies. And Thursday is a little bit warmer, but the sunshine continues. Highs climb back into the mid to upper 70s. I'm meteorologist Kat Campbell in the NCN Weather Center.
5: As we head towards the election coming up on November 3rd, here are some important dates. Voter registration deadline is Friday, October 9th. Early in-person voting begins on Thursday, October 15th and ends on Saturday, October 31st. Absentee ballot request deadline is Tuesday, October 20th. Absentee ballots are due and the election day will be on Tuesday, November 3rd. Make plans now. How are you going to vote? 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

0: Rod Stewart. Some guys have all the luck. And Rod Stewart said 2027 will be his last year touring. He announced a tour called The Final Encore. And he said in his own words, it's going to be his last tour ever, ever, ever. Now, he did say he is not retiring from music, but he will not be doing tours again. Which would make sense for Rod Stewart, because he did have a heart procedure back in August. So maybe not being on the road all the time is a good move.
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0: REO Speedwagon riding the storm out. And Kevin Cronin of REO Speedwagon turned 75 years old today. REO Speedwagon, a band that's not active. I think they ended their relationship, or they ended their run officially the beginning of last year, I believe. But they've actually had a few reunions since then already. And Kevin Cronin said that those reunions exceeded his expectations. So the door is actually open for those guys to do things once again or get back together full time.
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1: ABC News, I'm Dave Packer. A Los Angeles County couple with at least 21 children accused of harsh punishments and beatings as they have pleaded not guilty to charges of abuse and neglect. A two-month-old suffering a brain injury, LA County DA Nathan Hochman.
2: What the complaint alleges is what they set up at this house. And this house could only be described as a